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1: Babe, wake up. 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
2: Yeah,
1: okay.
2: The collab of a decade.
1: Oh, I can't wait. Oh my gosh, we've got heaps new music as well from Geordie, from George. But firstly, your headliner tonight.
2: Yeah, an Australian artist who just feels like there's something big happening here with Mickey.
0: From the Joy 94.9 studios in St Kilda, Victoria, and across the country on the Community Radio Network. 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
2: So we played a song on the show last year from an artist out of your country, out of Sydney, named Mickey, M-I-K-I-I. The song was called Flowers, Need You Here, and as a debut single, it was just mind-blowing.
1: Yeah.
2: It was astonishing. Since then, we've had another single, Joshua Trees, and now a song called Bloom. I'm picking up a floral theme, despite it not being spring. Genuinely groundbreaking.
1: Yeah.
0: Headliner.
2: Brand new from Mickey. This is called Bloom, Get to Know Me. It's The Sound of Now.

0: you can kind of hear where all of this inspiration for this track comes from for herself as an artist. Mickey is her name. Lists her inspo as Robin, Fred Again, Björk, and 070 Shake. It's phenomenal. The song is called Bloom, Get to Know Me. And it's your headliner this week on The Sound of Now. Hello, welcome on in. It is good to have you here. My name is Triana Butler.
1: I'm Alana Rosso, and we've got heaps of new music for you this week.
0: It's a belter tonight. It's genuinely a belter.
1: It is actually a belter. We're going straight from Mickey, which, honestly, that song was just incredible. So deserving of our headliner this week. On to a brand new one from Baker Boy. Now, this one came up in my playlist, and I went, hang on a minute.
0: We've already... The head of the Baker Boy fan club is here.
1: I called a meeting. but so this is a new song off of Jan J. Now, Jan J was released last year. That was the album that Baker Boy released last year. And for some reason, there's a brand new one off of that, which I'm really excited for because we were saying this is a very like Scissor approach.
0: Yeah,
1: right?
0: It's like when she did SOS and then Lana SOS Deluxe, the
1: That's
0: album
1: right.
0: famously about you.
1: It's always about me. So when I saw this come out, I went, this is actually awesome, an incredible new song, Curse. Now, it kind of fits in with the rest of the album, but it kind of doesn't. And maybe that's why this is a later release.
0: Mm.
1: Give it a listen. It's got such high energy, the exact high energy you would expect from Baker Boy himself.
0: The Fresh Prince of Arnhem Land.
1: I was going to say it. The Fresh Prince of Arnhem Land. I don't know. Danzel is onto something with this, and I am really keen to hear if there's going to be any more coming out to complement the end of Jan J, maybe. So give it a listen. Let us know what you think. This is Curse, Baker Boy, Stand and Now.
0: Oh, that beat. Are you joking?
1: Yo.
0: Oh, my God. He's not playing around.
1: No, he ain't.

0: supporter shout out.
1: When you listen to us, wherever you are around the nation, there is actually a really fundamental way that you can support us, and that is by becoming a Joy member. So we here at The Sound of Now, we broadcast out of Joy Studios here in Melbourne. And if you like our show so much, head on over to joy.org.au/membership.
2: Mm-hmm.
1: And when you sign up and become a member of Joy, you can nominate your favourite show, just like Stephen from Balaclava has done.
2: Yes.
1: Thank you. And then, you know what? 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
2: Also, support your local station. 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
1: Yeah.
2: So do that.
0: What's happening in music right now? This is the news.
2: We've been across this Larissa Lambert for, a while now, but goodness gracious, excitement is hitting fever pitch.
1: Mm.
2: A brand new, we can officially say it now, and we've known behind the scenes
1: something's coming.
2: But
1: it's been so hard not to talk about it.
2: It's been announced now, the debut album from Larissa Lambert, Ballarat's Finest, taking on the world in the space of R&B. The album's going to be called Yearning. It comes out July 31.
1: Oh, cannot wait for this. Now, there is a brand new single that's come out.
2: Mm-hmm.
1: I love this because it's not the single you would expect to come out first. You know what I mean? Like, it's kind of a little bit more stripped back, but it's that same R&B feeling and that sound that you know and love about Larissa already. It kind of gives you that little teaser, doesn't it, Triana, for more to come?
2: Yeah, she has said that the album is... Well, she says the thing that she used to feel was like pain was the only thing that made music meaningful, but now she's been working through that and getting to a point where actually there's all these different... It's still emotional and it's still vulnerable, but it's softer and it's about healing. And, like, that's not what we need in the world right now. I'm so excited for this album. Crafted alongside multi-platinum producer Khaled Raheem, who you probably don't know, but you know Rihanna, you know Ariana Grande, you know the Kid Laroi. So you know who he's worked with. This is Larissa Lambert now. Blood on the Strings. It's The Sound of Now.

0: out mining for gold. We found her, Larissa Lambert. Blood on the Strings. That was a brand new one from Larissa. Oh, that just, oh, doesn't it just take you somewhere quiet to reflect, but also have a little, like, little shoulder roll at the same time?
1: I will be listening to that on repeat.
0: Me
1: that
0: too.
1: Is just perfect. Just calm. Yeah, obsessed. That's like a tunnel. Where am I going with this?
0: Where are we? The Calm app has changed a lot since I last opened it. Triana, there is something super exciting that's happened this week, because I don't know about you, 10 years ago, You Don't Think You Like People Like Me, Alex Leahy, was probably top of my replay list. Like, a song that was just so important in so many ways that resonated with me like no song I'd ever done.
1: What's that time look like and feel like for you? Like, what's it take it back to?
0: Definitely starting to work in a more quiet in a corporate environment, feeling like you have to fit a mold, but then starting to listen to music more like Alex Leahy and Alex the Astronaut that reminded me that, hey, you can still be yourself. And in fact, you better be yourself, because there's no other way to be.
1: It's been 10 years since B Grade University, that EP, came out, and thankfully, Alex Leahy has decided to celebrate in incredible fashion. And when I say incredible fashion, a special re-release with a re-recording of that song, You Don't Think You Like People Like Me, featuring the out and proud, can we say, like, legends at this point?
0: I think they're legend status. Tegan and Sarah.
1: Tegan and Sarah, Canada's finest. And, you know, for someone who says that when this EP came out, it completely changed her life and the way that the music has taken her all across the world to perform this, to get Tegan and Sarah involved to celebrate it, and also another track with Slowly Slowly on it as well, which is also on the re-release EP. How bloody brilliant. Congratulations, Alex Leahy, who is still, by the way, making incredible music. Get around Alex Leahy.
0: Definitely.
1: Huge fan. She's going to be touring the US in July as well. And she also says Australia will be getting some news along this nature soon. Great. Alex Leahy, Tegan and Sarah, the sounder now.

0: Clover with Closer.
1: Do you not get a little bit of like Calvin Harris, I'm Not Alone with that?
0: Oh yeah, I'm doing a little bop over here in my seat. I should be standing up right now. What am I doing in the seated position? So Clover's a Meanjin Brisbane-based producer. Now, I actually haven't heard much from Clover, so I might be a bit behind the eight ball, but there's a brand new, there's a debut album coming out. Paper Elephants?
1: Yep.
0: That's fun. That's a great name for an album.
1: It's June 11 for that one. And that's a little sample of it, a little taster, a little entree.
0: Yeah, an hors d'oeuvre, a horse d'oeuvre.
1: Oh, I love the horse's d'oeuvres. It's Daniel Seavey with Time to Time. It's the sound of now.

0: Yo, he is incredible live. Daniel Seavey is his name. That is a song called Time to Time, brackets, Annie.
1: Oh.
0: You're on the sound of now. Triana Butler and Alana Rosso with you. Now, a couple months ago, I had the absolute delight, the absolute pleasure of finally getting to see Maren Morris live.
1: Oh, stunning. You have to tell me everything. Where was she performing?
0: So the Forum in Melbourne.
1: Okay.
0: I guess similar venues elsewhere around the country. I feel like she probably played Fortitude Music Hall in Brisbane. That's the kind of vibe I get from her. Maybe the Enmore?
1: Oh, could have done the Enmore.
0: I don't know. It's along those lines.
1: Mm.
0: Incredible. So she was saying it's kind of her first opportunity to kind of get outside of the US in a while.
1: Yeah,
0: and so
1: right.
0: She's like, wow, it's just so nice to be in a country that is kind of a little different to the way things are running in the US at the moment.
1: Yeah.
0: And also, like, there had been like a huge blizzard that had come through her hometown the previous week. And they were like, we actually weren't sure if we were going to be able to be here because of the weather.
1: Yeah.
0: So thankfully, all managed to make it. And, you know, the people who were showing up to a Maren Morris gig, like, she's a country artist.
1: Yeah, yeah.
0: A lot of denim. I had a denim jacket on. And you know I never wear denim jackets.
1: No, I don't think I've ever seen you wear a denim jacket.
0: I found a denim jacket to put on.
1: Yeah.
0: And I felt at home
1: there
0: in amongst Maren Morris's people. But also she's very like queer friendly.
1: Yes.
0: So she's queer.
1: Yes.
0: So she came out a couple years ago. So it was a really kind of mixed crowd there, but a really like friendly crowd. And I'm walking through the doors of the Forum. So you know how there's like, there's the first kind of security check and they're like, oh, can we see your ticket? Can we see your ID? And then they put your bag down here and then we'll go through your bag just to make sure there's nothing in there.
1: And was there a third check that was for your denim jacket as well?
0: No.
1: Okay, no, they weren't checking on denim.
0: So I'm going through my bag, like, you know, there's nothing in here. It's just like my phone and my wallet, whatever. And she's, the woman who's there is like, maybe you can help me. I don't know why I get these people.
1: Yeah, go on.
0: Is she a country singer? What's her deal? And obviously they had not briefed anyone at the venue.
1: No.
0: I was like, yeah, no, she's like a country singer, but she's had some big crossover hits.
1: Yeah.
0: And she's like, oh, like what? And I had to do it. And I had to obviously do the baby.
1: Yeah.
0: Why don't you just meet me in the middle?
1: Yeah. And she goes, oh my God.
0: I love that song. And I was like, you seem to be working in retail. Everyone in retail hates that song because it got played so much.
1: Yeah.
0: Anyway, she got brand new music out because she is starring in an episode of Sheriff Country on CBS in the US. So this song is alongside that performance. This is new from Maren Morris. It's called Parachute. It's the sound of now.

0: I'm telling you, if you're not on board with that song from the first listen, it might take two or three, but you'll get there. It's incredible. It's from Gracie Abrams. It is called Hit the Wall, and it's the sound of now. Hello, Triana Butler and Alana Rosso with you. Make sure you've got us on Instagram at thesoundof.now. Shoot us a message. We'll see you over there. Now, the return of an Australian artist who has just been an absolute, I don't want to say superstar because I feel like that's thrown around, but what Jaguar Jones has been through is so next level, and for her to even get to the point where she is releasing new music is freaking amazing, to be totally honest with you. You may remember her from a couple of years ago when she was competing on Eurovision Australia Decides. Mm. She then was at the center of a number of some iniquities of some photographers, yes, in the music industry who had treated her in a very inappropriate way. Mm. There was a song, Victim Impact Statement. She then was diagnosed with functional neurological disorder and systemic lupus erythematosus.
1: That's, wow, well done. That's a great pronunciation. First, I think you're right,
0: go.
1: SLE, yeah.
0: First go. And so she's taken some time away to learn how her body works, mm-hmm, and how she's going to move through the world in the future. And, you know, she was at one point, she was having these huge seizures that were, mm-hmm, just like taking over her body. She couldn't move her body. She's like, well, surely this is over now. She then went and learned to free dive. Now, that's that thing where they go deep sea diving without any scuba tanks on. And so they are holding their breath down to 10 meters, 20 meters, 30 meters, 40 meters, 50 meters.
1: Oh.
0: And just existing in that space. That's what she can do now. And she is now so good at freediving, she is number 8 in the country.
1: Wait, freediving. Really?
0: She's competed and represented Australia internationally. She's number 14 on the continent, number 265 in the world.
1: Right.
0: At CNF down to 40 meters. And then there's all these different rankings that she's a part of. But yeah, she competed in the 35th AIDA Freediving World Championship.
1: Whoa,
0: 2025.
1: That's so
0: representing
1: cool.
0: Australia. Yeah, she's phenomenal, right? And so through that process, she's kind of been able to come back to herself and figure out who she is now and who she wants to be and what the next step is for her music project, Jaguar Jones. Mm. And after 2 years of no new music, we're so back.
1: Ooh,
0: we're so back.
1: Yeah.
0: The song is called Naked. She says she spent time in hiatus learning how fragile and powerful the body can be and how much freedom there is in simply existing within it. And the song is called Naked, and it's about shedding old skin, dropping the masks that we use to survive, and rediscovering what it means to feel something real again. Obsessed with that, Dina. Love that for you. Brand new from Jaguar Jones.
2: I like it when I'm...
0: It's called Naked. It's the sound of now.

0: Butler and Alana Rosso with you.
1: Hey, what's up? That was, I actually really loved that. Mm. Like, not that I wasn't going to, but just listen to, like, just put this one up for a sec, Triana.
0: Oh.
1: Seriously,
0: it's
1: listen to that.
0: It's just the bass. Yep, I get it.
1: Oh,
0: I feel you.
1: Heaven.
0: It's so a seat rattler.
1: It's a, what is a seat rattler?
0: Let's listen. Turn the bass up.
1: Oh, I love it. Jaguar Jones, thank you. We're going straight from Jaguar Jones and all the way over to Jenny Owusu. Genesis Owusu's got some brand new music come out. And I won't lie to you, Triana, I had two songs on the list this week that I wanted to play.
0: Mm.
1: But we picked Running Out of Time because it's not explicit.
0: You mean we're allowed to play this song on the radio and it doesn't have the swears in it?
1: You definitely had to have a moment where you were like, you serious? You're putting a Genesis Owusu song in here? How many times do we have to bleep it out? I said none. I said none, hun.
0: I was very impressed.
1: Yeah, that's it. So let's give this one a listen. This is Running Out of Time, Genesis Owusu. You're on The Sounder now.

0: Genesis Owusu, brand new music from them, Running Out of Time, Ghanaian Australian artist. We absolutely love a bit of Jenny Wu around here, and it's fresh off the album Red Star Wu and the Worldwide Scourge.
1: Scourge.
2: Even when the party's over.
0: Again, another album that's in there for contender for album name of the year.
1: Put it on the list.
0: This is the sound of now.

0: out of Melbourne. That is George with Pretty Girls. It's The Sound of Now. Triana and Alana with you.
1: Just two pretty girls going on about this.
2: Stop.
1: Triana, we're about to play a song, but before we do, I have a specific question to ask you.
0: Yeah.
1: Are you familiar with the Nintendo Switch game Tomodachi Life?
0: Yeah, it's kind of like The Sims, but like a dating sim sort of thing.
1: It is. It's really rogue because you can create your own characters, and people have taken, a lot of streamers I've been watching lately have taken to making famous people like Baby No Money.
0: Yes.
1: Now, they also like to put Baby No Money in predicaments or in relationships. Like one streamer I've seen who's hooked him up with Mr. Bean. And you know what? Baby No Money's here for it in the comments section. Praising.
0: No way.
1: How has it taken this long is what they've said.
0: Oh, Baby No Money, an ally to Mr. Bean.
1: Absolutely. Allies to Mr. Bean all round. This is some new Baby No Money for you. Round and round. You're on The Sounder now.

0: not imagining the Baby No Money Gorillaz inspired song.
1: I was about to say Gorillaz.
0: Were you really? This is Damon Albarn coded.
1: It's like very almost like almost 19-2000 era. You know what I mean?
0: Yeah, absolutely. Tell you what, I'm here for that. That's a great shift. That's a huge shift from Baby No Money, and I'm here for it. Let the record state.
1: Well, with that, that is the end of the show for tonight. The sound is now officially done for this week. My name is Triana Butler.
0: I'm Alana Rosso.
1: Thank you for being here.
0: Thanks for being here.
1: We've got the full playlist up on the website for you, joy.org.au/thesoundofnow. Don't miss us on Instagram as well, @thesoundof.now. Shoot us a message wherever you are listening. I would love to hear from you. Love to hear what you're listening to and what you're enjoying. A huge thank you to Joy content manager Elliot Attard, production manager Liz Bush, tech manager Mike Strauss. Mike Strauss? Michael Strauss, my God.
0: You're on mic basis with Michael Strauss.
1: He's not a mic. He's not a mic. And we've had this discussion in the office. And I'm like, oh, are you Mike? And he's like, no, I'm Michael. Okay, Michael. Michael Strauss, my goodness. Joy's music director, Michael Pohl, who is also a Michael. And he's currently winging his way back from Vienna, where he's been over at the Eurovision. Half his luck. Audio design is by Chris Kubacki, and our voiceover artist is Jeans. To take us out tonight, we've got new music from Jordy.
0: We do have new music from Jordy. Brand new music straight off of the upcoming fourth studio album released on July 10th. This is brand new. This is Dumb by Jordy. Santa now. We'll see you next week.

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It is 2 o'clock. Welcome back to the garden with Barefoot Charlie. I think with what's going on in the world, to get back to the garden, we need a revolution. What do you think?

That was Thunderclap Newman, who a band formed in 1969 by Pete Townsend from The Who and the manager Kit Lambert, featuring John Speedy Keane, Jimmy McCulloch and Andy Thunderclap Newman himself. The first two songs we heard, Revolution by the Beatles, of course, not the one which is on the White Album, a different version, probably the single version, and then Something in the Air by Thunderclap Newman. There is something in the air. Well, there's always weather, isn't there? But, yeah, we hope for changing times. We hope for better. Things seem to be changing far too quickly and in ways that we don't necessarily agree with. They're decisions being made at political levels, international levels, far beyond our control. What we need to do is just sort of think about where we are and start with our community, you know, start with ourselves, you know, build ourselves up, love our family, work out to the wider community and just build nations that have their own identities, have their own peoples. That's what I believe, you know. Am I right? Am I wrong? Am I politically correct? Am I politically incorrect? Anyway, my name is Barefoot Charlie. You are back to the garden on 2SEA 104.7 community, Southern Community Radio. If you'd like to request a song, you can email on request@2sea.com.au. That's request@2sea.com.au, or the phone number is 0484 939 344. That last song, Something in the Air, was actually one which was recommended to me, requested to me by my friend. I had some friends, I used to live in Gerringong, I had a couple of friends come down yesterday when they came to the Sapphire Farmers Markets, and I've got to say, in terms of the weather, we've been blessed. I mean, Tuesday it was chucking it down. And then, you know, we had no weather contingency yesterday for the markets. But luckily, hold on, tick. Don't mind me. I'm in the wrong spot. Luckily, we were graced with beautiful, beautiful weather for the markets. If you haven't been to the Sapphire Farmers Markets, Wednesdays, or from 1 until 4 in the grounds of Oaklands, locally produced and sourced fruit, vegetables, tallow products, honeys, oysters, scented candles. We've got a coffee van. You know, Ben does fantastic focaccia. I had some pumpkin soup with garlic bread yesterday, which was absolutely fantastic. It's a great little community event. Come on down, have a look, you know, get some good quality fruit, vegetables. You know, you are what you eat. And if you're eating good stuff, and this is organic and chemical spray free, this is the place to come to. That last song, Something in the Air, was requested by a friend of mine who came down, as I said, yesterday. And so this is in honour of, it's not quite the spelling of her name, but this is for Sherry. This is Steve Perry.

Sherry by Steve Perry, who was the frontman lead singer for the rock band Journey from 77 to 87. It says here they also went from 95 to 98. Second incarnations usually aren't as good. But anyway, that was for my lovely Sherry, my home away from home when I go back to Gerringong, and her lovely man Rob and their little dog Rocket, who, you know, is just a little gem of a dog. So fantastic to see people from your old hometown. Gerringong, what can we say about Gerringong? Beautiful place, you know, 2 hours from Sydney, 4 hours from here, 320 kilometres, or probably add another 20 if we're in Eden, so 340 kilometres. The face of Gerringong when I first moved there in, when was it, 96, when my son was born, it was a place of dairy farmers and footballers and surfers, and it had a real, there was a real community vibe, and, you know, I sort of got into the community. It's lovely to do something for your community. I was part of a group called Gerringong Picks and Flicks, and we used to show movies once a month in the town hall. It's still going now. We're under a different incarnation, a different president, because I was Il Presidente for a couple of years there. Yes, good few years until from 2000, I think we started. We started 1 month before the GST until, you know, a couple of years into COVID. And yes, I decided to pull back on that, but now I found my new place in the world, which is down here on the south coast, and part of my community is that I just love my music as well as my movies, and I wanted to do some radio, so here I am, as well as working at the Sapphire Farmers Markets. You know, I'm trying to give something back, and so that if everybody gives something back to the community, hopefully we build a stronger, better, more resilient community. The face of Gerringong has changed, and it's changed a little bit too rapidly. It feels like, you know, being so probably so close to Sydney, you know, investment buyers coming in there and all these, you know, holiday rentals going up, which forced people out of the place unless you've got lots of money. And it's changing demographically. Now, that's not necessarily a bad thing, but I suppose it's the pace at which it changes at. And, you know, that people need to sort of like come into a community and embrace it, you know, bring something new as well, but embrace it and not try and, you know, change everything. And it feels like the world is just changing too damn fast for my liking. And as I say, I just, you know, identity of a community, identity of a country, it, to my mind, is very important. And, you know, I'm not a racist, but, you know, we are Australians, and I just think there are things going on out there which are just happening too far, too fast. Anyway, it's probably time for me to shut up and about all that. Another part of my community is that pretty much daily I'm down at Mitchie's Jetty in Murrumbula, and, you know, I'm sitting with some of the, you know, the old folk there, you know, Bill, who's, you know, used to own the jetty, and now it's sort of, you know, run by his son Scott, his lovely wife Faye. Now, a lot of these people are in their 80s and or older, and I'm one of the younger crowd, and but they call themselves, I love it, because they're all fairly elderly and it's the jetty, they call themselves the Jettyatrics. Now, probably the youngest member of the Jetty that we meet down there, there's, you know, dozens of us that, like, you know, come and go and whatever else. But she put together an AI song about the Jetty Addicts, which she sent to me, and I only got to listen to this morning, and I just thought, this is fantastic. So I'm going to call this an Australian song, even though it's sort of like, because Deb wrote the lyrics to it, I believe. But she put it through AI, and so I'm going to play this song called Jetty Addicts, and never before heard on radio. Let's give it a go.

0: Thank you, Deb. That was the song Geriatrics. You know, it's quite amazing what AI can do. I know that Kenny, who's one of our Geriatrics down there, he's a drummer for various bands and whatever else. He played a couple of weeks ago with Wild Things Run. There's some stories I've got to tell too. I don't think Kenny and his wife Susie would be too happy because they are musicians and, you know, yeah, I can understand why some people would sort of think that AI is getting in the way, but I think that's, you know, Deb wrote the lyrics to that and she just said, I want a rock song. Sounded more like a country singer to me, but anyway, country rock style anyway. And there's various references in there. The dogs, they're absolutely down there. The stories that get told over and over again. Yep, because that just happens when people get a little bit older and sometimes they think they haven't told a story before. Yes, but we've heard it 20,000 times. And swimming with the seals. Last Sunday, myself and two of the slightly more elderly than I am, females, went for a swim and we just swam around the little pointed at Mitchie's and we were entertained and we're going to call her Lucille the Seal. She was swimming with us like, you know, darting past our feet within a foot. What a magic experience, you know, jumping out of the water in front of us. And then she saw a paddleboard and she went, I'm going over there. That looks more interesting. And then, you know, came back, but we were absolutely entertained. Get out there, get life, you know, find things that excite you. And to do that and to have these experiences, you do have to experience it. So get outside, go for a walk, go for a swim, just enjoy the beauty of what is around you. It is all out there. It is time for a couple of announcements.
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0: Let it snow, let it snow, let it snow. No, not down here. We don't want the snow down here. No, not yet. No, well, snow in the mountains later on, not now. Well, I reckon it's close enough time to do the weather. The time is now 2:24 and it is currently 18.2 degrees, feels like 18.2. Stasis. Possible shower. There was a couple of spots of rain as I was coming in today, but there weren't many. You know, we certainly had that nice little inch or so on, or 25 mil if we're going metric, the other day, on the Tuesday, and beautiful day yesterday. Possible shower later today. Did we hit 20 degrees? I don't know. Tomorrow is showing 14, so that's a fairly mild night, to 19, partly cloudy. Saturday, what have we got? 10, a little bit cooler, to 20, partly cloudy. Sunday, 9, getting cooler at night, bring out the doonas, to 19 degrees, partly cloudy. Monday is showing 9 to 18 and being sunny. Now, since we were on the jetty, I think we were on a bit of a water thing, weren't we? Oh, you know what I forgot to do? I forgot to do this one. This is what I should do for the weather. I'm going to do the outro because I missed the intro.
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0: Yeah, sometimes your head just gets in a little bit of a worry. You just go, I'm going to do the weather, I'm going to do the weather. Oh, yes, there's an intro, there's an outro. There was the outro, there was no intro. Anyway, the jetty in the channel, beautiful, beautiful, beautiful place, the lake at Merimbula. I'd love to do some more swimming. Maybe I'd love to do some snorkeling or something around here in Eden. I believe this is one of the deepest harbours in the world. I've certainly swum at Aslings Beach. That's a lovely little spot. And even that little rock platform down the south end with a pool, which is so great for kids. We live in a beautiful part of the world. Yes, it's the time of year when, you know, it's getting a bit harder to get in the water, but the water temperature, I've got to say, is still pretty damn good. It's about 20, 21 degrees. Mind you, swimming the other day, just before we saw the seal, I was swimming and I was going, yeah, this is lovely. And then I hit a cold patch and I reckon it dropped about 3-4 degrees. And, you know, about 20 metres, I just kept my head down and just kept swimming. But, sometimes that was in the shallow water. And then you get to the warmer water in deep water.

Deep Water, Richard Clapton, or as we used to call him in our house because we were a bit naughty, Dick Clap. Richard Clapton, who's a giant of Australian music, but is rather small in stature, I believe. But anyway, so many great songs from Richard Clapton. No relation to his brother Eric, because he's not a brother, is he? The time is 2:32. I probably should be telling you that at 2:30, which was a couple of minutes ago, the speed zones outside schools have been enforced. So it is 40 kilometres outside school zones in about half an hour or so in public school will be coming out. So make sure that you are driving at 40 or below and being careful, particularly around school zones. And Edenmarine High School is just down the road too. They come out at around about quarter past, 20 past 3, 3 o'clock, I think, pretty much for Eden Public School. And I believe that Eden Public School are doing their blue and white show from 11 till 12 tomorrow as well. And I shall be followed by Mitch with the after school run from 4 o'clock today. I'm assuming that he's, at school today and will be coming in to fill in his show. But you are back to the garden with Barefoot Charlie. You are on 2SEA 104.7 Community Radio. Time for, another Australian song. I'm going to go from Richard Clapton to a man I saw at an SJA concert, the Social Justice Advocates concert. I saw him at the, Sapphire Bowling Club. That's right, in Marimbula. This is Brian Cadd, and this was a song for his daughter, A Little Ray of Sunshine.

Well, I have been informed that the story I told was not quite true. I have been told that Brian Gadd on a podcast apparently was saying that this couple that he knew who had a bit of a toxic relationship and they split up, and it was only after they split up that she found out that she was pregnant, and so her daughter is now middle-aged, is the little ray of sunshine in question. So it wasn't Brian Gadd's daughter at all. It was someone that he knew who had a daughter after a split up. Anyway, so I stand corrected, but it's good to know. I love little bits of, you know, useless trivia. Trivia's just good stuff. Good stuff to have. I'm going to totally change themes now. I can't remember if I've played this song before. This is one of my favourite closers from an album. The album is Wildwood. The artist is Paul Weller, formerly of The Jam, The Style Council. If I've played this before, I do apologise. I just like to keep playing songs and hopefully not play anything that I've played before again for a whole lot of time, because there's so much music out there. Every time I sort of think, you know, what can I play? And then I think of new bands, and I'd so many bands, like, you know, even Australian bands, you sort of think, what can I play? What can I play? What can I play? And then something else comes into your mind. But this one is, I'm hung up on this song, and the song is Hung Up, and it's the album closer for Wildwood by Paul Weller. To my mind, one of the best albums of, when was it? I probably need to look this up. 2000s, 2010s? Anyway, this is Hung Up.

0: That was Hung Up by Paul Weller. I was totally out in the year that was released. My Lord, that was 33 years ago, 1993. Post-Jam, as I say, post-Dole Council. Paul Weller, apparently not one of the nicest guys in rock and roll. I managed to see him a good couple of years ago at the Sydney Opera House because I've been a Jam fan, and I was into the Dole Council there for a while, and you know, they're still, you know, decent stuff, but you know, it's a little bit more, yeah, background music rather than, you know, stuff you really, really want to get into. But the unfortunate thing about the Paul Weller concert, apart from being too far back, and he did a couple of Jam songs, which was fabulous, but was that, you know, there was an English guy who was sitting in the aisle across from us, and you know, he found it that he felt the need every two songs or so to get up, cross in front of us, and if you know what the setting's like in the Opera House, there's not a lot of room to go and get another beer and then come back and then go and get another beer and come back. And I'm just going, can we just please enjoy the concert without having to move our feet every 2 seconds for you? Just because you're English, you don't have to prove that you're English just by buying pints every 2 minutes and coming back in. You know, you're missing half the song. What are you here for? You're here for Paul Weller, you're here for the beer. Bloody idiot. Anyway, that was Paul Weller. It's time for another announcement.
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1: And we're back. The time is 3:15. That is 2:45 in digital speak. Back to another band. I seem to be playing an awful lot of bands that I see live, but then again, you know, I mean, that's part of the musical education, isn't it? You know, you hear a song or two, you go, oh, that's pretty good. I might go and see the band. Many, many years ago at the Sydney Cove Tavern, I believe it was, I went and saw this band I'll tell you after the song. This is Echo and the Bunny Man, and even though it wasn't one of the songs that they performed live when I saw them, because they were sort of like in their infancy, this is The Cutter, and this is one I just love.

Echo and the Bunnymen, if you would like to see them, they are playing tomorrow night. If you happen to be in Nashville, Tennessee, and have $77 American. They were formed in 78, all those years ago. I cannot believe how fast time flies. I mean, that's almost 50 years ago. That's just crazy. Formed in Liverpool. Of course, we have Ian McCulloch, who is the main singer-songwriter. You know, he pretty much thought he was in the same league as Lennon McCartney, you know, and some of the other great songwriters. Yes, he's a great songwriter, but geez, you've got to take in a long bow to say, oh, I'm as good as these guys. Anyway, also in the band were guitarist Will Sargent, classic four-piece band, two guitars, bass, drums, Les Pattinson, as opposed to Les Patterson, the what's he called? What's his name? The Australian comedian? Barry Humphries. Not Les Patterson, Les Pattinson on bass and Pete DeFratis on drums. They were a fabulous band live, Over the Wall, I remember. One of these days I'll play another one of theirs, which is really quite poppy, called Lips Like Sugar. Fabulous, fabulous song. Fabulous band live, lots of power, lots of energy. Amazing to think that almost 50 years on that they're still going. Is the lineup the same? I'll have to check that out. And another band that I saw live, I'm trying to think when it was. Was I still in school? I can't remember. But I remember I took a girl called Becky, who was younger sister of a friend of mine, Lorraine. Rest in peace, Lorraine, you beautiful woman. She died many years ago in a car accident. But her younger sister was right into this band. And at that stage, I was right into this band too. I saw them twice. First time, they were absolutely fabulous at the, the Horton Pavilion. And the second time was at, I'm pretty sure, the Entertainment Centre in Sydney. First time, absolutely fantastic, because pretty much this band learned their chops. They were trying to get a break, and their first real big break came, I think, in this country, as opposed to any other country, even from their native England. Second time, all of a sudden, they'd hit the big time, and the stage act, rather than being spontaneous and all about musicianship, was all about, oh, let's all jump down the front at the same time and, you know, make the girls scream. This is Duran Duran from their debut album.

Duran Duran from their self-titled debut album with Careless Memories. Also on that album, Planet Earth and Girls on Film, which are the ones that really made them big. As said, they really made it big in Australia before anywhere else. And when they first played, they were playing because their lives depended on it. They were going, we've got our break here. We can actually maybe be something. And they put their heart and soul into that performance. And as I say, unfortunately, the second performance I saw them at, also with Becky, I believe, felt a little bit contrived. Simon Le Bon on vocals, as you probably know. Nick Rhodes was on keyboards. And then there was three Taylors in the band. There was Andy on guitar, Roger Taylor, not to be confused with the drummer from Queen, and the sublime John Taylor on bass guitar. They were, pretty damn good musicians, and they had their fair share of hits, Hungry Like the Wolf, Rio, etc. But anyway, where are they from? So they were formed in 78 too, the same year as Echo and the Bunnymen. Quite a different style to Echo and the Bunnymen, but anyway. And these guys are from Birmingham. That's right, Birmingham, England, as opposed to Liverpool. Was that a change in accent? I have no idea. Maybe, maybe not. And someone also from England who I, really love. Very quirky character, very interesting lyrics, just a great band behind him that I never saw live, and I kick myself now, if you could only go back, 40, 50 years and go, oh yeah, I'll go and see these guys. I mean, The Clash was certainly one of those bands I wish that I'd seen live. My stepsister saw them live, and I'm just going, you don't really strike me as a Clash fan, whereas I got my first Clash album when I was still in school. Certainly suffered from, I'm trying to remember what it was. I shall find out at the end of this and tell you what he suffered from. But a bit like Joe Cocker, one of those musicians who suffered from, some serious affliction, but had something. And this guy had more of, like Joe Cocker was all about the passion. And one of these days I will play, I think, one of the best cover versions that I believe has ever been done of Joe Cocker, which is with a little help from my friends. There's one version particularly, studio, I think it was like a TV studio version, where it's just like he just belts it. But this guy was, bit of a strident band leader, I believe, but an incredible band that he had behind him, and I wish I'd seen them live. This is Ian Dury, and I'm partial to your abracadabra.

Ian Dury and the Blockheads from the album New Boots and Panties with his son on the cover. Ian Dury, Chaz Jankel was also part of the band, and Wilco, an incredible bassist called Norman Watroy, just an incredible band. And of course, the condition that Ian Dury had was he suffered from polio as a child and died at the age of 57 from liver cancer. But one of those lyricists that just loved a bit of satire and a bit of humour and loved to get a little bit naughty from time to time. Yes, at some stage I'll probably be playing more. What's the name of his son? Baxter, his son. There's a song called My Old Man, which, you know, when My Old Man goes, I'll probably end up playing too. But apparently his son, Baxter, sang at his funeral, Ian Dury. As I say, one of those acts that I believe just would have been incredible live. Another band that I did see live is going to be the next one. And I think this was, my son's first concert. I took him to this one at the Horden Pavilion, and another English band. This is the, we used to call them the Arctic Monkeys. The Arctic Monkeys. I bet you look good on the dance floor.

That song just kicks. And, you know, if you're dancing along, pogoing, whatever else, I bet you do look good on the dance floor. Right, you know, formed in Sheffield in 2002 with Alex Turner as the front man, main songwriter. I mean, he's really the guts behind the band. I mean, they're a fabulous band live. That was a lot of fun. I'm trying to remember how old my son was, but it was so great to sort of like take him to his first concert. I never got to take my youngest daughter to a concert, which is a bugger, because I took my my other daughter to one of her first concerts. Which was Stone Temple Pilots, Queens of the Stone Age. I knew it had a stone in there. And also I think it was Franz Ferdinand as well, also at the Horton Pavilion. Yes, love my music, love my live music. I was due to see Wild Things Run Saturday before last. And unfortunately, I was out, when I say unfortunately, fortunately, I was out to dinner with a friend of mine, and we were going to see the concert together, and everything was beautiful, you know, like the food was fantastic, conversation was good, and then all of a sudden I just went, oh my God, I'm feeling a bit spaced out. My head hit the table. I was out to it. I was absolutely out to it. Came to after 40 seconds of eye rolling back in my head. Oh, my Lord. Passed out again. Came to and I thought, okay, just check. Is everything okay? Is everything okay? My body felt fine, but an ambulance was called. And I have to say, this is where I just want to give some plaudits. The ambulance people were just fantastic. Nathan and Rummy, I think their names were, they were just absolutely brilliant. Like they came in, you know, they talked to me and I was answering rationally, took my blood pressure, everything was fine there, checking bits and pieces. We need to do an ECG, but the ambulance is outside. It's like, okay, I can get up and walk outside. And, you know, stood. Just thought, okay, I'm just going to hold for a second just in case I do fall down again, faint. But I was perfectly fine. Walked out there. They did an ECG. All signs fine. You know, went for some blood tests the next day. I didn't go to hospital. I just thought, no, I'm okay. I wanted to go and see the second half of the concert because I'd missed the first half, damn it, of Wild Things Run, which my friend Kenny from the Jettyatrics played drums for. Anyway, I just want to say thank goodness for some brilliant, brilliant people in tough jobs. I mean, those guys would have tough jobs. They would see some major stuff, which would not be particularly nice. But they were just so kind, so respectful. They were so thorough. Absolutely brilliant, you know. So a big shout out to, you know, all those people who are paramedics in ambulances, whatever else. You guys just do such a fantastic job. And those two guys, just what can I say? They are just fantastic in what they do. Don't take anything for granted. It's like, you know, that's the first ambulance I've ever had called in my life, and I just thought, I didn't actually want the ambulance to be called because I thought I'm okay. But I've got to say, in hindsight, I'm glad that I did because it made me just sort of like go, okay, what's going on here? You know, I've been suffering from this ear infection for 6 weeks and I reckon it's somehow connected to that because I had some sort of calcified blockage. My ear is still not totally, totally there, but it's getting there. It's like I actually heard the surf through my right ear yesterday and I thought, oh, I got excited as I was walking on the beach. So things are looking a little bit better. But anyway, that was, as I say, the Arctic Monkeys. You look good. I bet you look good on the dance floor. Where am I going to now? What should I do? What should I do? Oh, by the way, the time is 3:09, so I've got about 50 minutes left before Mitch from the after school run comes in at 4 o'clock. So I'll be sort of like, you know, having a couple of songs on the deck ready for him to go, so he can just play those and then segue into his own show. Being only one studio, we sort of like basically have to do it that way, sort of like, you know, leave something running so that someone else can get in here, set up, get ready to go. Mitch, you know, just a young man from Eden Marine High School. He was part of Eden Public School across the road and was part of the, I assume it was called the Blue and White Show even back then when he was in, I think he's now in year eight, I think he is now. But I think he was probably doing radio when he was in about year five or six. He might have even been younger, so he seems to be a train hand. He's a lot more professional than I am. What I'd call a consummate clear suit professional. No, consummate professional. He's on his way, but he's just a wee lad. Right, what am I going to go with? I'm going to go with, well, actually, you know, it's sort of, I reckon Mitch can hold his head up. This is Argent.

0: Hold Your Head Up by the band Argent. Argent were fronted by Rod Argent, and if you don't know, the word Argent is French for silver. Hence Argent, the AG in Argent. That's why we've got AG on the periodic table. But anyway, they were formed in 1969. Rod Argent was the singer and keyboardist. He was keyboardist for the Zombies with who had the hit, you know, amongst others, She's Not There. That's about all I can tell you about those guys. It's probably time for a couple of announcements. So let's go with a couple of sponsors and then a community announcement.
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0: I think it's time for a triple play. Another three bands that I managed to see live, all at one gig. I think I might just get straight into this. Might be interrupted by weather in the middle of it, but I'm just going to play three songs. And as I say, got to see all these people who I'd never seen before back in 1984. If anyone knows where it was, just text me or whatever else. You know, request at 2sea.com.au is the email, or 0484 939 344 is the request number. Let's start with this one.

Do you get the feeling that I like a good bass line? Maybe it's time for song number 3 in the triple play. Another great bass line.

0: That was the triple play. We had Cross-Eyed and Painless from the Remain in Light album by Talking Heads. This is The House from the Sweet Dreams album from Eurythmics. I think it was their debut album. And Love Song from Sons and Affection, Sister Feelings Call. I think that was maybe their debut album as well. I saw all of those bands back in 1984. I think it was 1984 at this little gig called Narara, where there was another band which came to international attention called In Excess, who also played an Australian band. I didn't actually bother to see Def Leppard. You know, in hindsight, maybe I should have done. But anyway, I remember, yeah, I mean, what an amazing sort of gig that was. And I had no idea who the Talking Heads were when I went up to that concert. Never heard of them before. And I saw this guy walk on stage with a guitar and a like a cassette deck or whatever else. And I thought he was a comedian. And he sat, you know, he put a thing down and he started off this click track, and all of a sudden there is Psycho Killer with David Byrne, and then Tina Weymouth came on for Heaven, and then Chris France, the drummer, came on. I can't remember what the next song was, and then Jerry Harrison, the core of the Talking Heads, and then that was the start of the Stop Making Sense tour. So I actually saw them before they actually went and said, this is our tour called Stop Making Sense. Eurythmics also played, Annie Lennox, Dave Stewart, formerly of The Tourists, I Only Want to Be With You. Maybe that'll be just a fun one to play at some stage. Annie Lennox, beautiful voice, commanded the stage, absolutely fantastic. And Simple Minds, which I think, you know, I'm one of these people that I so often like, you know, bands when they're in their original incarnation. From Glasgow in Scotland, Jim Kerr on vocals, Charlie Burchill, guitarist, and Derek Forbes, who, to my mind, you know, again, that's why I liked the original formation of the band, Derek Forbes on bass. Yeah, really fabulous band. Yeah, that was Narara. So many other bands, you know, I'll be playing a couple more from Narara at some stage. That was a great gig. The only problem was that I think the night that I got back from seeing, I can't remember which one of those bands it was, back to my tent with my friend Gliderman, some bastard had reached into our tent and stolen the sleeping bag that my father had lent me, and so I had to sleep under a towel. I was a little bit cool for a while, let me tell you, but anyway, I would not take anything back, because Narara was a fantastic time to be alive. Anyway, look, it's probably time to go to the weather. Let's have a quick look outside. It's looking a little grey.
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0: Now, it does look like it's dry out on the roads just outside here. School has, you know, gone away, but we've still got school zones in place for 22 minutes. But anyway, it is 18.2. Feels like 17.7. As when I started, it was 18.2. Feels like 18.2. So it feels like it's dropped half a degree. Possible shower. Did we get to our top of 20 today? Doubtful. I'm not sure. Who knows? Anyway, tomorrow we've got 14 overnight through to 19, partly cloudy. Saturday, 10 through to 20, partly cloudy. Sunday, partly cloudy, 9 through to 19. Monday, sunny, 9 through to 18 degrees. Sunny, but a little bit cooler. Anyway, that was the weather. Me there.
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0: We had Love Song by Simple Minds rounding off that last triple play, and I'm going to go into a double play. And these next two songs have got love in the title. One band I never saw live, and the next act I did see live. You'll probably understand why I didn't see the first one live. I was probably a little bit too young. This is The Master's Apprentices. I hope.

0: the Masters Apprentices fade out. I'm just going to take a short interjection here before the next song, just to have a look at the weather, if I can. Hold on, tick. So not weather. We're going to look at a couple of announcements, community announcements and sponsorships.
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4: Time for a bit of Jane Armour trading.

Joan Armour trading from her self-titled 1976 album, which I believe was produced by Glenn Johns, and I think that's one of his favourite albums, along with, you know, Pete Townsend, Ronnie Lane's Rough Mix. Yeah, I saw her live at the Entertainment Centre many years ago in the Lyric Mode, which means the sides were cut off, and the song The Weakness in Me brought me pretty much to my knees. I had tears in my eyes. I mean, when you got a, but in that song you've got a lyric like, I am not in love, but I'm open to persuasion. And that's fabulous. Anyway, we've all done some, you know, all said and done some dumb things. Time for Paul Kelly.

Paul Kelly, I'm out of here in just a couple of seconds. You're going to be joined by Mitch with the after school run at 4 o'clock. So take care of yourselves. Start with love of yourself without the ego. Love outwards. Build your community. I'm going to leave you with Thin Lizzy and the Cowboy Song, which, you know, another band I wish I'd seen live, never did. Next week.

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4: Good afternoon, everybody, and welcome to the After School Run with me, Mitchell Toovey. It's Thursday afternoon, the weather's getting colder, jackets are coming back out, and somehow we're already nearly in June. But don't worry, for the next hour we've got burgers, slow-cooked brisket, endangered cranes, exploding science discoveries, deep space mysteries, famous birthdays, movie trivia, and one of the biggest heartbreak songs of the 1980s. This show has absolutely everything today. Plus later on, scientists are tracking bizarre deep space signals, researchers are studying possible life-supporting worlds, and we've got another completely ridiculous true story from history if we end up with extra time. So let's kick things off properly. National Days, right after Stop by the Spice Girls.

to SEA's After School Run. Today is officially National Hamburger Day. The hamburger became one of the world's most popular foods during the early 1900s, especially as diners and roadside restaurants exploded across America. Over time, it basically became the unofficial king of fast food. Some burger history. Their name comes from Hamburg, which is German. They became famous in the United States. Fast food chains made burgers global, and Australia added beetroot and pineapple because, well, of course we did. And there are now luxury burgers worth hundreds of dollars. I'll be back with the second National Day right after Electric Avenue by Eddie Grant.

Today is also National Brisket Day. Brisket has been cooked for centuries because it's the one of the most toughest cuts on meat on cattle, meaning you have to cook it slowly and carefully from hours to make it tender. And when people say hours, they mean hours. Some barbecue places smoke brisket for over 15 hours straight. Brisket became especially famous in Texas barbecue culture, where entire restaurants are built around perfecting it. Some brisket facts. They come from the chest section of the cattle and require slow, slow cooking. They're extremely popular in American barbecue, often seasoned with dry rubs and smoke. They're one of the most competitive barbecue foods worldwide. And because they're so smoked, it's Smoke on the Water by Deep Purple.

Today also recognises the amazing whooping crane, one of the rarest birds on Earth. Back in the 1940s, fewer than 25 whooping cranes remained alive in the world, putting the species dangerously close to extinction. Since then, scientists and conservation groups have spent decades rebuilding their population. Some facts about these cranes: they can grow taller than many humans' waists, and wingspan exceeds 2 metres. They're famous for loud, echoing calls and migrate thousands of kilometres yearly. They're carefully monitored by conservation teams, like researchers, who have even used ultralight aircraft to help teach younger birds migration paths. Tiny Bird Flight School. It's learning to fly by Pink Floyd.

Magical Tea.

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14: Or are you lost? 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
0: You're back on the After School Run. A surprising amount happened on this day in history. In 1939, the Golden Gate Bridge opened. The Golden Gate Bridge officially opened in San Francisco and immediately became one of the most recognisable landmarks on Earth. At the time, it was considered an engineering miracle. In 1959, monkeys reached space. Two monkeys named Abel and Baker survived one of the most successful American animal space missions. Their mission helped scientists better understand how humans might survive further space travel. In 1987, a teen pilot lands in Moscow. A teenager named Matthias Rust shocked the world after flying in a tiny private plane through Soviet airspace and landing near Red Square during the Cold War. Global leaders were not impressed. In 1998, nuclear testing raises tensions. Pakistan conducted nuclear weapon tests, creating international concern and increasing tensions between neighbouring countries. And in 2002, NASA finds signs of water on Mars. NASA's Mars Odyssey spacecraft detected evidence suggesting frozen water beneath the Martian surface, which immediately made scientists ask the massive question, could Mars once have supported life? All right, we've gone through what's happened on this day in history. I'll be back with famous birthdays right after Walking on the Moon by The Police.

Today, May 28th, marks the birthday of several icons, stars across music, film and sports. Leading the celebration is Australian princess of pop Kylie Minogue, who turns 57 after decades of global hits like Can't Get You Out of My Head. Joining her in the musical spotlight is legendary Empress of Soul, Gladys Knight, turning 82, and Creedence Clearwater Revival frontman Johnny Fogerty, who celebrates his 80th birthday. Today also marks birthdays of Hollywood talent, including New Girl star Jake Johnson, who turns 48, and English Premier League football champion Phil Foden, who celebrates his 26th birthday today. Playing one of the birthday girl's songs, Can't Get You Out of My Head by Kylie Minogue.

0: You're back on 2SEA's The After School Run. It's time to make our afternoon that little bit smarter with the Science Roundup. My first scientific discovery for you, AI analysed 400,000 Reddit posts to find hidden side effects of weight loss drugs. It revealed that patients often lose their desire to drink alcohol and shop impulsively. This shows the medication heavily impacts the brain's reward pathway beyond just suppressing appetite. My second scientific discovery for you, the rise of the Tylosaurus rex. Scientists identified a new 13-metre-long ancient marine reptile. It had a massive skull, serrated teeth and facial bite marks from fighting its own kind. Here's a short clip to explain more.
1: T-Rex has just been described, but this one ruled the oceans. It's also not a dinosaur. This is Tylosaurus rex, an enormous Tylosaur that of course has been given the species name of rex, which I absolutely love that they did that. The abbreviated version is absolutely T-Rex, so that's just so fun. So this is a brand new species of Tylosaurus, of course, that is absolutely enormous, with a length of up to 43 feet. Which is, of course, quite a bit larger than other Tylosaurs that reach around 30 feet in length. So it was a pretty big lizard that was just swimming around in the late Cretaceous oceans. This is very exciting stuff, and it seems like there was also a very detailed analysis of a lot of Mosasaur specimens that'll help get us a better understanding of these types of marine reptiles and how they lived and how they evolved and how they branched off into their different lineages. It's a very exciting discovery and one that I am just incredibly excited about. There is a brand new T-Rex and it's awesome. A brand new T-Rex?
0: Yeah, how fascinating. Well, a groundbreaking study utilizing data from NASA's James Webb Space Telescope has revealed that Neptune's oddball moon, Nereid, is likely the sole survivor of a catastrophic lunar purge. For decades, astronomers have assumed Nereid was an icy rock captured from the Kuiper Belt. However, its chemical composition matches Neptune's native environment. Computer simulations show that when the massive moon Triton was captured into orbit billions of years ago, its violent gravitational disruption pulverized or ejected all other original moons. Only Nereid narrowly escaped the intact, hurled out into a widely eccentric 360-day orbit. Here's a short video to explain more.
2: Out of this world discovery. Neptune's third largest moon, Nereid, may actually be the sole intact survivor of an ancient set of moons that were destroyed at an early point in our solar system's history. That's according to new data and research collected by the James Webb Space Telescope. These findings show Nereid's composition is different from other Neptunian moons and may not be captured by the Kuiper Belt object, like the other satellites around the planet. Not much is known about Nereid, mainly because it is very far from the Earth and Sun. Nereid was named after the sea nymphs in Greek mythology and is believed to have a diameter of roughly 210 miles.
0: Fascinating. Well, physicists studying fluid dynamics at the University of Lille had discovered that microscopic water droplets resting on a flat soap film behave exactly like the merging galaxies, because water droplets warp thin soap film and they create tiny capillary gravitational fields that pull nearby droplets towards one another. As they interact, the droplets orbit, collide and morph. They form complex fluid bridges and spiraling arms. The result? Structures perfectly mirror astrophysical shapes seen across tens of kilopasses in deep space. And an ancient DNA analysis published in the Journal of Archaeological Science reports confirmed that an 800-year-old double burial featuring two skeletons locked in a mutual embrace considered entirely of biological women. Discovered next to the cathedral walls in Opole, Poland, the genetic testing proved that the two women shared no close biological relationship, Because same-sex romance was deeply condemned at their time, the prestigious burial location suggests they weren't outcasts. Instead, researchers believe that they may have shared a recognised fictive kinship, an emotionally profound and non-blood bond treated with the highest social honours. These recent discoveries are so unbelievable, they sound like lies. It's Little Lies by Fleetwood Mac.

0: What a great song by Fleetwood Mac. Well, I'll be back with movie trivia right after a few sponsors.
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0: Well, you're back on 2SEA's After School Run. You're with me, Mitchell Tovey, and we're about to kick off movie trivia. See if you can guess the movie from four clues and a song. Like always, if you think you know it, why not shout it out? 0484 939 344. Let's get into it. Clue 1, a former football player. Clue 2, a dangerous jewel smuggling plot. Clue 3, romance mixed with crime. And clue 4, a quote from the movie, "If I can't have you, I don't want nobody else." Know it yet? If you think you do, text 0484 939 344. "I don't want nobody else." Know it yet? If you think you do, text 0484 939 344.

0: Well, do you know the movie from those four clues, And Against All Odds by Phil Collins? If you guessed, well, the movie was Against All Odds, then you're correct. Released in 1984, the movie stars Jeff Bridges and Rachel Ward. It was a remake of the classic noir film Out of the Past. Phil Collins wrote the song specifically for the movie. He didn't know it, but the song became one of the most biggest power ballads of the 1980s, which he found out only after the movie was released. It was nominated for the Academy Award for Best Original Song. And honestly, the second that piano starts, it immediately sounds like Rain on Windows, dramatic starring contests, a peak 80s cinema heartbreak. Well done if you got it right.
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2: Oh, I'll go with you anywhere.
0: Well, last night at a Accor Stadium was absolute chaos in the best possible way if you're a Blues supporter. New South Wales somehow pulled off one of the greatest comebacks in State of Origin history, storming home to beat Queensland 22-20 after trailing 20-0 early in the match. The crowd of nearly 80,000 looked stunned in the opening stages as the Maroons came flying out of the gates. But once the Blues found momentum, the entire stadium completely changed energy. Nathan Cleary was unreal, controlling the second half with his massive kicks. A crucial 40-20, a try of his own, and the bomb that led to James Tedesco scoring the match-winning try, barely with a minute left. And as a Canberra Raiders supporter, seeing young Ethan Strange handle the pressure of Origin like that was honestly huge. He looked fearless out there on debut, stood up in defence, helped swing the momentum back in New South Wales' way, and proved he belongs on the big stage. The atmosphere at Homebush was electric, and by the end, blue jerseys were everywhere, people losing their minds in the stands, and that feeling only

only Origin can create, where every tackle suddenly feels life or death. Queensland fans were celebrating early, but then the Blues ripped the game straight off their hands. A song suitable for the occasion, I guess that's why they call it The Blues by Elton John.

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0: And that's another Thursday wrapped up on the After School Run. Today we've covered burgers, brisket, giant endangered birds, deep sea mysteries, Mars discoveries, Cold War chaos, Phil Collins' heartbreak, and a footy match comeback for the ages, which honestly feels like the exact kind of random energy this show was built for. Thanks for hanging out this afternoon. Stay warm, survive winter, and I'll catch you next week on the After School Run for another hour of music, weird stories, and completely organised chaos.
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0: I'm just arriving at Roddy Lee's Vault of Vinyl for the Pophead's Hour of Power. Hope he's in.
1: Jane Arakawa.
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0: Yeah?
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Hey Trovers, welcome to episode 73 of Aussie Trove. Once again, we've got a great mix of new acts to the show. Plus, we've got some of the regulars who are back with new releases in 2026. I'm Brett and I'm coming to you from Phoenix FM on Jarra Country in central Victoria and across the Community Radio Network and with the support of the Community Broadcasting Foundation. We've got three new acts to Aussie Trove this week. Jean Elliott, who's from the Hawkesbury region, brings us a track from her debut EP, which will be out on Friday. Also, we hear from the new South Australian outfit, the Florio Peninsula's five-piece Parisians, and the eclectic Adelaide eight-piece Ukulele Death Squad. And we have music from Trove regulars like Lady Lazarus, The Gnomes, Dice, Body Type, and the artist that we're going to kick off this week with, and is Maya Toakley. The solo artist has been releasing music since 2022, and along the way has released EPs in 23 and 25, initially recording as solo artist, but since that last EP, the act has evolved into a four-piece band for recording and live performances. Space Song came out on the 15th of May and is her first release of 2026. Recently, Maya got to support one of her Oz music idol, Sarah Blasco, in Sydney. The new releases, though, were written last year in Camden when she spent 3 months living above a pub and playing some local gigs. No word yet on how much work she did get done, but certainly from her socials, it does appear she may have written a fair bit. Let's get the show kicked off with Maya Toakley from Sydney. The track is Space Song.

Hi, this is Ruben from the eight-piece musical collective, Ukulele Death Squad. We've just released an EP titled Essentially My Life is a Disaster. It's about the disconnect that you feel from being stuck in the grind but yearning for community and connection. We're touring and sold out tour of Australia before heading over to Europe in August. Hope to catch you then. Thanks to the Aussie Trove on Community Radio Network.

0: This is Aussie Trove on the Community Radio Network, and we just heard, well, a newcomer to Aussie Trove, it was Ukulele Death Squad. Essentially, My Life is a Disaster, Parts 1 and 2, we heard, come out on May 14th. The eight-piece are from Adelaide, or also known as, to them, the Australian Badlands, and they've just released what I think is their third studio EP. The tracks we heard, Parts 1 and 2, are the title tracks of the EP, and also the only ones that hadn't previously been released. They've been releasing music since 2018 and have developed their own unique style, which has taken them across the world. They've been wowing packed crowds from Womadelaide to Berlin and pretty much everywhere in between. They're on the road again with this EP. There's still gigs to come in Sydney, Melbourne and Brisbane before they head to Germany and the UK again. But as we heard from Ruben, those ones are sold out. So if you get a chance at some stage to see them, take it, because there mightn't be another chance for a while, given that they're pretty much always sold out. All right, next up is our premiere for this week, and it is from the Hawkesbury region in New South Wales, but now based in Western Sydney, Gene Elliott. The song is called Lennon, comes out May 22. From Gene's debut EP, Butcher, Lover, Runner. The EP is a reflection of her rural surrounds. Gene had released her first music in 2025 with three singles. None of them, though, turned up on this EP. The only previous taste from the album was the two-minute opener, Hole in Her Head, which was released in April. As a band and a live outfit, they play as a five-piece. Depending on when you hear this, you may still be able to get tickets to their launch show in Sydney on the 22nd, a show they're describing as a theatrical experience. We're going to hear from Gene and then get it underway. You're listening to Aussie Trove across the Community Radio Network, and this is Gene Elliott from Sydney with this week's premiere, Lennon.
1: Hey, this is Gene Elliott for Aussie Trove, and you're listening to Lennon from our upcoming EP, Butcher, Lover, Runner. This track is an old country anthem about romance on the run and survival in the Aussie bushland. It's got a killer riff and a folky underbelly. Lennon and the EP are out everywhere May 22nd. I hope you love it like I do.

0: Hey, this is Maddie and Tom from the band Parisians. When I first met Tom, I told him how much I wanted to be in a band, so he reached out to some people he knew and we eventually formed what is now Parisians.
1: This is our debut single, Sally and Sage. It's another song about failed love and heartbreak, but at least there are some cool guitar tones. We hope you like it.

You're listening to Aussie Trovan. Last track we heard was Parisians. They're from the Fluorio Peninsula in South Australia. Sully and Sage is the name of the song. Come out May 15. This new five-piece is recently formed with artists coming from a number of different Adelaide and South Australian outfits. And Sully and Sage is their first release. Built around the duo of Matty and Tom, who we heard from, have brought in quite a bit of experience despite their years from across the Adelaide scene. Not sure what's in store for them yet, but they have promised that this is just a start, so I think this will be an act to watch over the coming years. And thanks Tom and Matty for that intro. Also, we heard from Body Type. They're from Sydney. The song is called Mulberry, come out May 12. All Femme Four Piece, who last month returned to releasing music 3 years after the release of their second LP, Expired Candy. After a couple of big years in 22 and 23 with two LPs, they came back to the fray with news of their third album, Tally, being set for release on 24th of July this year. This third EP was recorded in LA and is said to be a more considered release for them, one that has been given time to breathe. You can certainly hear that difference with this latest one, without the frenetic energy of their earlier releases. On the back of the album release, they have another Europe and UK tour locked in for October. No word yet on an Australian album tour, but we'll be keeping our eyes open for that one. Next up, we head across to Perth, and the band is Dice. The song is Loose Change, come out May 14. It's the second single of 2026 for the four-piece. When we last played them in early April, I mentioned that it looked like an album or EP might be on the way with the PR cycle they look to be heading into. Well, that prediction has now been realised. Along with this single being released, they've also announced that their new album, I Thought the Altitude Would Make It Worth the View, is set for release on the 31st of July. And vinyl variants are available for pre-order now, and a few already sold. And they've also announced that they'll be heading to Europe and the UK in September, and then the US in October. So a big year rolling on for Dice. No word on an Australian tour yet before they go, but we'll be on the lookout for that one as well. You're listening to Aussie Trove across the Community Radio Network, and this is Dice from Perth with Loose Change.

This is Aussie Tribe, broadcasting from Phoenix FM in Central Vic and across the Community Radio Network. We just heard from the Gnomes. They're from Frankston. The song is called Matter of Time, come out May 13. The four-piece has got to be close to the biggest thing coming out of Australia at the moment. Partway through their first tour outside of Australia, and they're having the impact we expected in the UK. They've just released an EP called More. It includes four tracks, three of which previously unreleased. We went with the last track on the EP. They'll be back in Australia soon and headlining a ripper gig at the Nightcat in Fitzroy on the 20th of June with the Mundanes and Elvis 2. Then in July they hit the road with Spiderbait, supporting them at every gig on their five-date national tour. Also heard from Civic Video, who are from Sydney. Song's called Just Like You, come out May 14. Trio returned in 26 after a bit of a break since their last release in August last year. Hasn't been a huge amount of releases since their debut in 2022, but what they have done is garner plenty of attention. Been no EPs or LPs, but Just Like You is their ninth single. They've said this release represents a new chapter for Civic Video. What exactly that means? Well, not sure yet. Maybe they'll buck the trend of the last 4 years and release an EP or LP. They've been touring with the single, and if your timing is right, you might still catch them in Wollongong, Canberra or Sydney. Next up, our favourites from across the west, in Geraldton to be precise, it's Rat Salad. The song is called It's Not Even That Bad, came out May 15. If this trio releases music, then it's a good week, and you can pretty much guarantee they'll be on Aussie Trove. The countdown is pretty much done now to the release of their second LP, Pest from the West, due out May 22. It's Not Even That Bad is the fourth single from the album, which you can pre-order on Very Colourful Vinyl now from their socials. Good chance we'll see this one feature next week in the Oz Music album release charts, I reckon. On the back of their debut album, Bent Trees and Swanee D's, their loyal band of supporters have grown exponentially, and I'm pleased to say that as one of them supporters, my vinyl is locked in. Now it's just finding a chance to see them live, because it looks like quite a show. So let's check it out. This is Rat Salad from Geraldton with It's Not Even That Bad.

You've been listening to Aussie Trove on Phoenix FM or via the Community Radio Network. And the last track that we heard was from Sydney, a duo called Party Dozen. The song's called Special Unit and come out on May 19. The duo consists of Kirsty Tickle and Jonathan Boulay, and they formed back in mid-2010s. They have released four studio albums since then, the most recent of them being Crime in Australia, which came out in 2024. Across their journey, they have built up very loyal followings in Australia, the UK and Europe, and they tour over there regularly. This month, though, they have gigs in Melbourne and Sydney, and the one in Sydney is at none other than the Opera House, and that's before they head to the US in June. They're going to go over there and support Amelin the Sniffers on their US and Canada tour. And we also heard from Melbourne's Racquetball. The song is called Osaka, came out May 15. Is a first single of 2026 for the four-piece. Their last track was Joyce, which we played back in November, and we're fans of that track. They released their first music in 2022. Since then, have released two LPs, and with the release of Joyce back in November, they did announce that it would be the first single from their third album. Has taken 6 months to hear the second single, which we just heard, from the album. So it could be a little while yet before they drop the new album, or who knows, could be next week. We'll wait and see what happens. If you're searching for the band through streaming or socials, it is actually spelt RQTBL, or you can just find our links to them via our playlists or our socials. All right, we close out the show with a bang, and it is an Oz-flavoured bang coming all the way from Berlin. It's about 18 months now since the four-piece Lady Lazarus relocated from their Sydney homes to Europe to further their music careers. They had toured over there and done pretty well, so then they took off, shifted there. Their latest track, called Wanna Be a Riot Girl, dropped on the 8th of May. It's the second single of 2026 for the All Femme act that are up for having a crack at injustices and discrimination. They do call it out whenever they can. So whatever you're doing in the next week, have a cracker and support Oz music however you can. You've been listening to Aussie Trove on the Community Radio Network. This is Lady Lazarus, originally from Sydney, but now Berlin-based, with Wanna Be a Riot Girl.

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0: Hello! It's Mona and Lisa here from the Mona Lisa Twins. And we know it's been a little while, but it's great to be back. And we hope you enjoyed our version of what we think is one of the most underrated, beautiful Beatles songs out there. And please leave your comments and down below. We'd love to hear your thoughts.
1: The song is available for pre-order right now on our album Mona Lisa Twins Play Beatles and More Volume 2. And we also have Volume 3 coming out at the same time. And they consist of all the YouTube uploads we've done over the last years, as well as 8 songs that you won't have heard before. So make sure you pre-order both albums if you want to. And one more thing.
0: Yep,
1: quite exciting. And we just launched something brand new that's called the Mona Lisa Twins Club on our website. And it's a special membership where you can get early access to videos like this one. And you can get...
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3: Good morning and welcome to the program here at 2SEA. As you're waking up with me, Sheldon Wakes, and another day in paradise. And as we do every Friday morning, we kick off the show with the update on the Eden weather forecast. And currently the temperature sitting outside is 10.3 degrees. Very warm this morning when I jumped out of bed. I was very surprised. I rugged up and headed down the hill and realised, oh, geez, it's nice and warm. Anyway, it feels like 8.6 with the relative humidity sitting at 98%. And the pressure system's 1,007.8 hectopascals with a dew point reading 10 degrees centigrade. The weather report for today will see a partly cloudy day with minimum 14 degrees, maximum 19 as the day progresses. While the forecast sees a slight chance of a shower near the Victorian border and near zero chance elsewhere, which is a good sign. The winds are west to southwesterly, 15 to 20 kilometres per hour, and they'll be tending southeast to southwest in the middle of the day, while tending west to southwesterly into the night. And as I said, the maximum temperature for the day will be about 19 degrees. While Saturday, the 30th day of May, the big day in the year of the Eden Tigers, with the reunion being held this year, which we'll have a talk about a little bit later. And that will be a minimum of 10 degrees and maximum of 20 degrees with a mostly sunny day. So that would be totally appropriate for the big day that the club's going to have this weekend. Sunday, 31st of May, we'll see 10 degrees minimum, 19 degrees maximum. And then the first day of June, Monday, it looks like there'll be a sunny day in the morning, but possible showers into the afternoon with 18 degrees maximum temperature. Now, the coastal waters forecast from Montague Island to Gabo Island, the winds will be from the southwest, and they'll be blowing from 20 to 25 knots, reaching up to 30 knots offshore during the day, while the seas will be 1 to 2 metres, and they will increase to 2 to 3 metres offshore. While the first swell will be from easterly, 1.5 to 2.5 metres, but will decrease to 1.5 metres later in the evening with the weather cloudy. So that is the weather to kick off the morning's program here at 2SEA. 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

And that was Jimmy Barnes and Tina Turner singing Simply the Best. And the reason we started off with that is the big weekend this weekend for the Eden Tigers Rugby League Football Club, with a celebration and a reunion of the 2006 Premiership winning side, 20 years celebration. And that was led by Mark Miller, who'd won three premierships in a row and was one of the finest coaches our club has had. And the winning Eden Tigers celebration will be happening this Saturday. The boys will venture in town on Friday night, but Saturday will be the big day of rugby league, with our minor league also playing on the same day, which is tomorrow, Saturday, kicking off at 8:15. I think the under-12s will kick off the morning, then the under-7s, the under-12 league tag team. And there's been a bit of a withdrawal from one of the Cooma teams, which was unfortunate, because the Ladies League Tag is a really, really great game of footy to watch every Sunday, and we've got a fantastic young team. Unfortunately, the Cooma side has withdrawn their side from the game on Saturday, which will change the times of the starting reserve grade and first grade side, with the reserves kicking off 1:30, and the first grade will hit the George Brown Memorial Oval at 3 p.m. So it'll be a big day from 8:15 right through till around 4:30. So a big day of rugby league. And then there'll be the big celebration up at the Great Southern Inn, the major sponsor of our club here at Eden. And they'll be doing a auction of the jumpers, which will be played. It's a special jumper designed for this weekend, and they'll be put on auction up at the pub after the game, so on Saturday night. It will be a big one, so anybody out there would like to come along and put a little bid in for the Eden Tigers jumpers, I might slip up and see if I can find a number 10, which I've got had the opportunity to play in for most of my career, and support our local club here, who once again, out there putting the best efforts they can on the field, and really proud of the people there. Nathan Bowler is our new president, and he's working really, really hard. And with his committee behind him, they're certainly putting a lot of time and effort into making sure that the club is going forward. So be great to see us all down there. Also, 1996, obviously 20 years ago, that'll be the theme of our music this morning. I went through a heap of different songs, and being an old man, I had to have a look at each of these songs, played a few that I liked, it was a few I didn't know, but I think as it goes on, I hope you enjoy the music that we got coming out today. Also, at this stage, hopefully Brad Chatfield, who was one of the members of that side, a wonderful, wonderful rugby league player and a really good man. He was a great mate to my son Mike Wykes. They grew up together, both the same age, and Chatty played in that grand final side. So we might have a little chat about the game. And then Claire, I haven't had contact with her this morning, but she's due in this morning, so hopefully Claire will be also here at 8:30 to give us a rundown on what's going on with the Bega Valley Shire Council and what's going on around the township here in Eden. So, and then obviously we always have the Rusty Plough Hit of the Week at 8 o'clock, and it's a great little song. I'll announce it now, and because we're having the big reunion weekend, Errol asked for Eye of the Tiger, so that will be played at 8 o'clock, and then we'll have a little chat with Brad. Okay, time is 12 minutes past 7. I've done enough talking. Time to play some tracks. And this is a song out of 1996 of an album called Bridge. And this is Beautiful Life by Ace of Base.

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You're tuned in to 104.7 FM, your local community radio station, and that was a song from the Spice Girls. And as I said earlier, we are celebrating the 20-year reunion of the 2006 Grand Final Premiership winning team led by Mark Miller. And that was off an album called Spice and a great little track called Wannabe. What do we got? We might have a little ad and then we'll be back with a song from Spiderbait, an Australian band. And this is a little short song, but a little beauty called Buy Me a Pony.

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Yeah, that was a hit. It was number 45 on the Australian rock charts back in September of 1996. The year we're celebrating. And very interesting, that song only went for 1 minute 44 seconds by the alternate rock band Spiderbait, an Aussie band. The time 7:24 as we continue to roll out the tracks. And up next we've got a song from the Gin Blossoms, and this is called Follow You Down, another song from 1996.

0: Time's 7:28, and what I've just noticed is I've hit the wrong year. It was 1996. Those last couple of tracks were released, and I was celebrating the 2006 Premiership side, so it was a bit of a mistake I made, and I do apologise, but we will rectify that as the morning goes on, and we'll play an ad. We'll come back with a song called Chasing Cars, and this is by Snow Patrol.
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5: And that's another fellow Buffhead of Breakfast, Chris. And Chris in the Morning, great little program too, so make sure you tune in. The time is 20 minutes to 8 o'clock, where we'll play another track and we'll come back and give you a little bit what's going on the far south coast, regards to live music scene. So in the meantime, we're going to play a little track. This is released, as I was saying earlier, in 2006. The artist of The Killers, and off an album called Sam's Town. And this is a little track called When You Were Young.

0: when you were young.
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10: 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And tonight, Friday the 29th of May, not a lot going on, but Dustin Echoes, who we played a heap of their songs last week, last Friday, and I hope you really enjoyed those, and a great little local band, and they'll be playing at the Bermagui Country Club, and that will kick off at 7:30 p.m. While Ricky Bloomfield will be at the Soldiers Club at 7:30 p.m. and at Club Malua, that will be entertained at 7:30 by Reset. Saturday the 30th of May, we'll see Smoke and Mirrors live and loud at the 1-3 in Churros from 8 to 11, while at the Toowoomba Valley Winery and Ale House, Kelvin Smith will kick off at 11 a.m. Merimbula RSL will see Reckless performing at 8 p.m. and at the Tura Beach Country Club, Davey Hilda, who performs around the area, will be starting his performance for 2 or 3 hours there at 7:30 p.m. And at the Club Catalina up there at the bay, their Salt will be performing at 7:30, a real good local band. And to round off the weekend, 31st of May, up there at the Tathra Hotel, from 3:30 in the afternoon to 6:30 p.m, Jackson State will be performing. While at the Toowoomba Valley Winery, Tony Jaggers will start his music escapade at 11 a.m. And at the Longstock and Brewery up there in Pambula, Klaus Teets will be performing for 3 hours from 1 p.m. to 4 p.m. So that's a few of the live music here on the Far South Coast performing. So if you need to find out some more detail, don't be frightened to jump online, either Facebook, and check out the Far South Coast Gig Guide, and you'll be able to see exactly what's going on around the area here on the Far South Coast. 7:48, 12 minutes to the top of the hour. We'll bring you a rundown on the weather. In the meantime, we've got a little song here from The Fray out of 2006. And this is a song called Over My Head.

Yeah, Over My Head by The Fray out of 2006. I hope you're enjoying the program. 8 minutes to the top of the hour, where we'll bring you a rundown on the weather to kick off the second hour of the program as we celebrate the reunion happening out at the George Brown Memorial Oval. A big day of footy kicking off at 8:15 in the morning, and with the big first grade clash against the Cooma Stallions at 3 p.m. Now, the minor league will be playing football against the Tathra Club, one of the strong clubs in the group. Won the first grade premiership last year, and they've been on a real roll of recent times. So it'll be a good day's footy all out. So let's keep our fingers crossed the weather remains okay, so we can get out there and support our local football side. So it'll be a big, big day. And then, as I said, there'll be a celebration up at the Great Southern Inn into the evening. Well, they'll be opening a auction of the jumpers that the first grade will be playing in on the day, and a few speeches from different players, and we'll be able to catch up with Mark Miller and all the boys that have arrived back in town to celebrate their 20-year reunion. Okay, up next we've got a song called Lover Girl from Tina Marie.

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0: And the time is 8 o'clock, and we'll give you a rundown on the weather to kick off the second hour of the program here at 2SEA, as you're tuned in to another day in paradise. And the relative humidity's sitting at 98%, while the dew point's 9.9 degrees centigrade. The pressure systems reached 1,008 hectopascals, while the current temperature outside's reading 10.2 degrees centigrade. Feels like 9.1, so the day looks like it should be okay. Now, the forecast for today will be partly cloudy. There's a slight chance of a shower near the Victorian border. The winds will be blowing from the west to southwest, and that will be 15 to 20 kilometres an hour, tending southeast to southwest in the middle of the day, and then to west to southwesterly into the evening. Temperatures, like I said, will be between 14 and 19 degrees, while Saturday, the 30th day of May, mostly sunny, minimum of 10 degrees, maximum of 20 degrees, while Sunday, the 31st of May, we'll see the temperature drop a little bit to 19 degrees maximum and 10 degrees minimum. We'll be mostly sunny once again. And then Monday, the first day of June, kick off the new working week, will be a sunny day with showers in the afternoon with an 18 degrees maximum temperature. While the forecast for the Eden coastal waters from Montague Island to Gabo Island, winds will be from the southwest, 20 to 25 knots, reaching up to 30 knots offshore during the day. The seas will be 1 to 2 metres, but they will increase to 2 to 3 metres offshore, while the first swell will be from the east, 1.5 to 2.5 metres, decreasing to 1.5 metres late into the evening with the weather cloudy. And there is a high pressure system over the southern Tasman Sea, along with a low pressure system. It maintains east to northeasterly winds along the north coast, while a trough extending from the low brings south to southeasterly winds over the southern coastal waters. So that's a rundown of the weather to kick off the second hour of the program here at 2SEA. And up next, we'll be giving you the Rusty Plough Hit of the Week.
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0: Southern Community Radio here at 2SEA. I hope you're enjoying the program. And like I said, it's the time of day where we play you a track which has been selected by Errol, and we got talking this morning, and we were talking about the celebration of the 20-year reunion of the 2006 premiership winning side led by Mark Miller, and he comes straight out with Eye of the Tiger, and I thought that was a very, very appropriate hit of the week. Now, the Rusty Plough's out there at 76 Imlay Street here in Eden. To all your local people, that's well known to you. But to any visitors that are in town that are listening here, don't be frightened to drop out and see Errol and the team. They are under construction out there. There's a lot of work going on in the main shop. So you'll need to go down the little alley down the side of the shop, and they've moved their internal cooking gear into that area, and they still are operating, but the major shop will be shut over a period till I finish the floors and do all the internal update, which is they're putting a lot of money into to make sure that the offer they have as regards to takeaway food is the best it can be. So they're working really hard down there. So don't be frightened to drop in there if you're a consistent buyer of coffee, or you get your breakfast, or end up heading out there for lunch. Don't be frightened to still drop in, because they are open. So drive into their driveway, wander down the side of the building where they've got a little walkway, and it takes you into the back of the place, and that's where they're still serving their food. So don't be frightened to drop in and say hello to Errol and all the team down there at the Rusty Plough, the major sponsor of the program here, Another Day in Paradise. As I said, he selected a great track called Eye of the Tiger. Now, it's by a band called Survivor, and it was a great track that was released. I'm just going to check that out. It was released back in the year of 1982, and it was a great, great track. It was written by Frankie Sullivan and Jim Pederick as a theme song of the 1982 film Rocky. Eye of the Tiger. The Rusty Plough Hit of the Week.

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0: And that was Love Generation, and a song by Bob Sinclair, who wrote the song, and was a song by Gary Pine, who was a member of the Wailers. I hope you enjoyed that. Another hit out of 2006. And I'd like to introduce you to a really good friend of mine and a big mate of our families, Brad Chatfield. Morning, Brad. How you going, buddy?
1: Good, Pine Man. Good to be back in town.
0: Yeah, great to see you again. How does it feel, mate? Do you get an opportunity to drop down very often?
1: Not as much as I like anymore. Yep. Yeah, it's not as much as I like anymore. Still got a few family members here in town, but Mum's moved up to the Central Coast and that now, and that's the main reason we come back every Christmas, whatnot, to see Mum. But yeah, it's good to be back and run into a few familiar faces and whatnot, and reminiscing about the good times we did last night, watched a few old games and interviews and whatnot. Yeah, run back a few memories. Yeah, no, it's good.
0: It'll be great to catch up with a lot of the boys this weekend. Many of the lads have turned up for the celebration of our 20-year reunion, which will be held up the Great Southern Inn on Saturday night, our major sponsor. The 2006 Grand Final, Chaddy, we got to have a watch at that last night, and yeah, did bring back a fair few memories for you.
1: Yeah, it did. Like 20 years ago, far out, a long time ago, and yeah, can't really remember what happened in the Grand Final, but yeah, if you watching it back last night and seeing what actually happened and what we went through that year to win the Grand Final, yeah, it was good times. Good times ahead this weekend.
0: Yeah, no, it was a good side, mate, and obviously Mark was a member. Well, he was the captain coach of the side, and he won three premierships in a row, which was quite a effort from the Eden Football Club, 2006, 7 and 8. We had an amazing period then. We also took out the premiership in 2010 and 2011, so it was five premierships within a 7-year period, so it was a great time for us. But we haven't won a grand final since 2011, Chaddy, so it's been a bit of a battle over the last 10 to 15 years.
1: Yeah, it was a good time for us. We got reunions for the next 3 to 4 years. We'll be coming back in the town. So
0: yeah, exactly right, mate. So we'll get to see you a lot.
1: I think the wife and the family will be real happy, but it'll be good to get back every year for the next 3 or 4 years. So
0: yeah, definitely, mate.
1: But we'll get there again. They're going in the right direction, for sure. We'll be out there tomorrow to cheer on the boys and get amongst it all, and hopefully encourage them and whatnot to get a good win tomorrow down there at home versus Cooma, who are the team that we played in the grand final.
0: Exactly right, mate. Yeah, it's interesting, isn't it? The reunion, the same day of playing the same club that is defeated in that big game, which went into with, I think they were favourites virtually at that stage. And the club was presented really, really well that day, and we come away with a great victory. So, Chaddy, I sort of was thinking about different things, about reunion, that, and when I was in charge and coaching our under-18 side, where we made a grand final, we were beaten in the last couple of minutes of the game.
1: Lucky not to win that.
0: Which was something that I was really, really proud of, that 20 kids. Each one of those young blokes in that football side have gone on to have good lives and create some families. And not many of them left in town anymore. A lot of the boys have left. I think there's only three of the young fellas left in town that played in that side. But it was a great time of the year, time of our lives then, for me and for all you young fellas.
1: Yeah, no, you should be proud of yourself, boy, man. That was a great year. Brung all them boys from all different codes. We had soccer players, we had AFL players, a few handful of rugby players, and then a few boys that never played footy before, and you brung us all together, and unlucky not to go all the way. Just, yeah, I think they scored one try a few seconds ago to win it, and yeah, they were undefeated all year. Naruma was, yeah, you should be very proud of yourself. One of the best coaches I've ever had, Pie Man. That was one of the most enjoyable years of footy I've ever had too, back then.
0: Yeah, no, we had a lot of fun, didn't we? We had plenty of parties around home, and we all got together as often as we could back in them days, and there wasn't one bloke that didn't come to them. You know, the young Grant Owen. He was the first one there. He used to bring around his food and he used to eat it before he's all got there.
1: No one has no food for no one else.
0: That's right. Yeah, no, so, yeah, it was unfortunately Scott Jackson. He can't make it. In the industry he's in, he hasn't been able to get the time off to come back. He was a big influence in that team, wasn't he?
1: Yeah, Spillin can't catch up with Jacko this way again, but we play more opportunities. Yeah, he was a weapon, old Action Jackson. Yeah, it was great to play. He was just as good on the field as he was off the field, wasn't he?
0: He was, mate.
1: He led the charge on and off the field.
0: He did, mate. And actually, when we were...
1: Apparently, he hasn't changed any, so it would have been good to see him in action this weekend. But
0: yeah, he hasn't changed at all, mate. And
1: a few other critters there will take his spot, I reckon.
0: That's right. Well, it was interesting to watch the video last night, wasn't it?
1: Yeah.
0: And he'd done all the interviews up at the Great Southern Inn after the game, and they'd had a few beers, and it was just hilarious. It was so funny.
1: It's something that it would be good for all the boys to see on Saturday night, them interviews and that game and that, and reminisce about the good old time, because that's what they were, weren't they?
0: Fantastic times.
1: Some of the best days of my life.
0: Yep.
1: So that's why you make the effort to come back to these things and see all the boys and that that you went to war with for them years playing footy and whatnot. And yeah, you're not just a footy team. You're, like you said, everyone becomes family, don't they? And everyone drifts apart and does their own thing over, like it's been 20 years. But yeah, it's good to get back and catch up with them or have a beer with every one of them and reminisce about it.
0: No, it's great to see you back in town, Chatty. You're a great man. We might play a track here. The song's called Pump It. This is by the Black Eyed Pearls, and then we'll come back and have a little quick chat and we'll continue on with the program.

0: Yeah, that was the Black Eyed Peas with Pump It, and that's going to be happening on Saturday. And, Chatty, obviously you're down here for the weekend. Got any plans?
1: There, play 18 holes of golf, and then yeah, go down the train tonight, watch the boys train, and then big day of footy at the George Brown Oval tomorrow. I think kicks off, what time's kick off out there, juniors?
0: She kicks off
1: 8, 9 o'clock.
0: Yeah, I think it's 8:15 under 12s.
1: Yeah,
0: and the first grade will be 3 o'clock because yeah, the ladies have pulled out the Cooma tag side forfeited, unfortunately. So that's sort of so that's closed up the time we're going to be operating. So
1: a few less beers we can have then.
0: That's right. I think the Great Southern Inn will have plenty up there, mate. So won't be a problem. So, Chatty, obviously you had a great career when you left our township as well. We had the opportunity to come up and see you in the Ron Massey Cup, was it?
1: Yeah, the Ron Massey Cup.
0: Yeah,
1: we played at, what was it, Stadium? Allianz Stadium there in Sydney.
0: Yeah, I think it was,
1: and
0: yeah.
1: You and a few boys come up from Eden to watch, and yeah, wore the Tigers jumpers sitting in the stands, and no, it was a good day that day. Went into overtime, and yeah, we end up scoring there and a few seconds to go to win it versus a very strong Mounties team. So yeah,
0: that was a great effort by your side. There was no doubt about that. It was a really good game of footy, and there was one period of the time where they had a bit of a get together. He's had a bit of a blue on the sideline. He sort of spoiled over.
1: Boys being boys, it spilled out over nearly into the crowd, didn't it? Went onto the stage and presenter's stage and everything. So, but we got on with it. A few boys got sin binned. Don't think you'd get away with that these days, would you? That'd be sent off.
0: Yes, without a doubt, mate. That was back in the day. So what year was it, Teddy?
1: 2014. So
0: 2014,
1: A few reunions, pie man's up your sleeve.
0: Yes, I know. You're a busy man. So when did you finally retire there, Teddy?
1: 2017, I think, was my last year. I was 28 when we retired. My body is, seen better days.
0: Yeah.
1: I think when I was 16, the doctors told me I had knees of an 80-year-old then. So I'd love to see how old they look now. But got through and managed and did what I could do with what I was given. So,
0: No, you were certainly a talented rugby league player, mate, and it was a pleasure for me to coach you when you were growing up with Michael, because you're great mates from a young age.
1: Yeah, no, Mick, it's been a pleasure, to grow up with Mick and the likes of yourself, like a father figure to me, Pie Man, you know that. And, growing up with, I think, since we were 4 or 5 years old. Grew up playing footy, and that's all we ever really knew was footy.
0: I still remember when we were up at Bungay Street living at Mum and Dad's, and you'd come up there, Mike was there, and you'd do a sojourn around the backyard, and you'd find lizards under rocks and all sorts of things.
1: I used to love catching blue tongues and lizards and whatnot.
0: You'd come out the back door and you'd have it in your hand. It used to crack me up anyway.
1: Mum used to love it too, and I'd bring them home and inside the house and whatnot. She used to love it, scream and tell me to get out.
0: Oh, that's great, Teddy. Really glad to see you back in town, and I hope you have a fantastic weekend with all the boys. Should be a good day's footy, and hopefully our first grade side can rise to the occasion and put on a good performance for us this weekend.
1: Yeah, cheers, boy, man. It's good, great to be back in the great town, and it's going to be a good weekend, and be good to catch up with all the boys and the likes of yourself and a few others, and reminisce about the good old days, and hopefully the boys can get up.
0: Thanks
1: and,
0: very
1: much. Go on to bigger, better things this season.
0: Oh, that's fantastic. Thanks, Chatty. I really appreciate you coming in this morning. So the time is 8:34, and Chatty's requested a great little track. This is real Tiger music. This is by a band called Guns N' Roses. And as they run out tomorrow, we should be saying to the Cooma Stallions, welcome to the jungle. This is the song.

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0: 2 SEA. 2 SEA. Yeah, that's the station, yeah. Yeah, the old fellow Boof Heads of Breakfast, Mark and Chris, great shows. And I've got a request, just had a call from one of the members of the 2006 Premiership side, Todd Bolton. We had a little chat with Chatty. We're going to catch up with Todd this afternoon. Anyway, he requested a song here by Kenny Rogers, and fairly appropriate, The Gambler.
3: On a warm summer's evening, on a train bound for nowhere, I met up with a gambler. We were both too tired to sleep, so we took turns of staring

Good little track there, Baltzy. The Gambler with Kenny Rogers. The time's 8:43 here at 2SEA. And I'd like to send a big, big cheer out to Tony. And I do apologise, Tony. I normally play your request just after 8 o'clock. I got a bit carried away with everything that's happening here this morning. Anyway, I've got it here for you, Tony. I hope you're enjoying the program. And this is a great song from AC/DC, released back in 1975. It was taken from the album called TNT in the international version of High Voltage. It was released in the year of 75 and written by Bon Scott, Angus Young and Malcolm Young. It peaked at number 19 on the Australian Kent Music Singles Charts. Great little track. Enjoy.

Great little track. Hope you enjoyed that, Tony. I really enjoyed playing AC/DC. Went to see them only recently and had an absolute ball down there at the MCG with about 80, 90,000 people watching. It was chaos, but it was wonderful. 8:48, only 12 minutes to the top of the hour. We'll have a couple more songs. We'll finish off. Well, we're going to play this one. This is from Queen. With the Rugby League reunion going on, the 2006 side, they were the champions of that year, and it followed with two more premierships after. And this is from Queen. It's a remastered version released in 2011. We are the champions.

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3: 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I hope you've enjoyed the program this morning. It was great having a chat with Brad, like I said, a real good friend of the family, and was a wonderful rugby league player too. Don't you worry about that. And to everybody out there, if you get the opportunity and you do want to see a good day's footy, drop out to the ground, kicking off at 8:30. With the under-12s league tag, and the under-7s will be on the minor, in the smaller ground on the other side of the field, and then the first grade has been brought forward to 3 o'clock due to the Cooma Stallions league tag side withdrawing through. I'm really not sure what the issues were up there, so that game will not go forward, which was a bit of a shame because it was going to be a massive celebration out there tomorrow morning and throughout the day, and then they'll have the presentation, a few presentations up the Great Southern Inn in the evening, and also they will be doing the big auction of the jumpers that were worn on the day, a specially designed jumper for the reunion. So it's going to be a fantastic day. I hope you've enjoyed the program. Thanks for listening in here at 104. The reunion. So it's going to be a fantastic day. I hope you've enjoyed the program. Thanks for listening in here.

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1: Yes, hello and good morning. I'm Graham Wykes. Thanks for joining me here at 2SEA FM. Another good show from my brother, Sheldon. Yeah, excellent. And a terrific interview there with Brad Chatfield. Big day down at George Brown Oval tomorrow as the Eden Tigers take on the Cooma Stallions. Fantastic. Okay, here's the weather forecast for this Friday morning. Partly cloudy, slight chance of a shower near the Victorian border, near zero chance elsewhere. Winds coming from the west-southwest, 15 to 20 kilometres an hour, tending southeasterly to southwesterly in the middle of the day, then tending west to southwesterly in the evening. Daytime maximum temperatures between

0: 16 and 21 degrees. Currently, the temperature outside is 11.7. Oh, sorry. Yeah, 11.7. Feels like 11.7 too. That's interesting. I haven't seen that before. Okay, overnight minimum is 11.3. Wind gusts. Yeah, it's pretty blowy out there. I'm a bit surprised. I couldn't feel it when I came in. But some wind gusts are coming through at 35 k's an hour. And the wind's coming from the southwest, a steady 19.1 kilometres per hour. Relative humidity is 94%. Fire danger, no rating, good to see. The 7-day forecast for Eden and Maroombula, perfect day tomorrow, 18 degrees. Maximum temperature, no chance of rain, no chance of rain pretty much all of next week, which is terrific. Sunday, sunny 17, Monday 15. What else we got? A little bit of showers potentially, but a very low chance, I'd say, on Tuesday. And, all the way up to Thursday. But according to Elders Weather, very fresh temperatures, all between 16 and 18 degrees. There you go. That's the weather here at 2SEA FM for this hour. It's now 9.01 at 2SEA. 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

0: Hey, good morning. I'm Graham Wikes, and you're tuned in to Friday on My Mind, right here on 2SEA Southern Community Radio. I'm with you every Friday from 9 to 11, playing a mix of classic hits, legendary tunes, and just some great songs I like. 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Got a song you want to hear? 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Always happy to take requests. All right, let's get into it. 2 hours of great music, good vibes, and that sweet Friday feeling.
1: Let's go.

Yes, that was Take It Away from New Zealand band LAB, released as a single from their album LAB 6 in December of 2022. Yes, that song, interestingly enough, was recorded in a single take and released as the main single from that album. Yeah, time here is 9:09 at 2SEA FM. Thanks for joining me here this morning at the studios. I'm finally back. I've been out and about for a while. Yes, this Friday morning I have Friday on my mind. And after a few months away, as I said, I'm back. So from 9 till 11, it's Easy Listening Friday, talking all things Sapphire Coast, playing featured locals, also your requests. So if you'd like me to play a song for you this morning, it's pretty easy. You can drop me a line on request at 2sea.com.au. Yeah, just email me through a request. Happy to play it for you. Pops up on my screen in front of me here. Make sure that I get the job done. Or give me a ring. Here's an easy number for you, 0484 93 93 44. Yeah, so, but if you're going to give me a call, please make sure you do it while a song's playing so I can have a chat rather than be talking on the microphone and trying to chat as well. Yeah, a little bit difficult. Yes, and for this Friday morning, for your listening pleasure, I'll be playing songs from Benny Singh, Sherbet, Split Ends, Olivia Dean, Roy Taylor, Young Gun and Silver Fox, and the great cover band from Russia, Leonard and Friends, and see what else we can squeeze in. Plus talk all things Sapphire Coast. But up next, here's a song from Benny Sings and Corey Wong out of 2025. This is a single I released called Lost in the Wonder.

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1: Kicking off your day with 2SEA, the voice of the Sapphire Coast.

Ah, yes, a little bit of Aussie flashback here on Friday on My Mind. That was Sherbet with their single Can You Feel It, which was a 1971 hit single for the band back in, I think it went all the way to number 16 on the Australian Kent Music Charts in 1971. Yep. Fronted by the great Darryl Braithwaite. Now, the song was originally written by British songwriters Roger Cook and Roger Greenaway and recorded by the UK group Blue Mink back in 1969. So there you go. And I thought that was an original. Good stuff from Sherbet, yeah. Time is 9:17 at 2SEAFM. Look, lots of things happening around the area. A lot of sport happening across the weekend. Beautiful weather for it. Hope you can get out and about and support some of these activities that are going on. And just want to let you know, again, something important as far as 2SEA is concerned. Yes, we'll be broadcasting live next Saturday morning, so I'll be able to give you a good plug for it next Friday morning. But, yeah, the 2SEA Southern Community Radio will be broadcasting live from Mitchie's Jetty from 9 a.m. till noon with Liz Billette Stubbs hosting Behind the Mic. And we'll be involved with Waterfest, which is part of the Winter Sun Festival next Saturday. Not this coming Saturday, the Saturday after. Yes, so... look, we'd love for you to join us at Mitchie's Jetty this June long weekend. There'll be a full morning of Waterfest action featuring Splash and Dash, Ripple Races, Jetty to Jetty Coldwater Classic and Pups on Sups. Yeah, so from ocean swims to paddleboarding, pups stealing the show. Waterfest is all about the community, fun and embracing winter by the water. Whether you're a diving in or cheering from the shore, there's something for everyone at Winter Sun. As I said, that's at Mitchie's Jetty. Now, if you are interested in being part of any of these events, you can register via the Winter Sun website. You can also be able to register on the day. Just make sure you check out the timings of the events. Good way to find out is go to our Facebook page, 2SEA Southern Community Radio. It's all on there. Or just go to the Winter Sun Facebook page for more up-to-date information. All right, oh, yes, and speaking of Aussie classics, Sherbet is another great band from the 70s, a band that was so original and their songs were so good that they eventually ended up in, when that band dissolved, they ended up forming another group of, which was... became a worldwide sensation, super worldwide popular. And, of course, I'm talking about Crowded House, but the original incarnation was a band called Split Enz, and it's half a century after rewriting the pop landscape. Split Enz was stepping back in the spotlight this year. Yes, the legendary New Zealand band... reformed for the first time in 16 years and have been playing big stadiums right through May. I think Wednesday they played their last gig and that was at the Entertainment Centre in Adelaide. But it's just great to see them back. One of the truly great original bands and also one of the more unique bands. Right back in the day where Weirdo and Way Out was the order of the day. And I'll just play a song for you for one of those just to celebrate their return because no one was more thrilled than me. Always a massive Split Enz fan. This is Split Enz with Message to My Girl.

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Fabulous song there from Olivia Dean, called So Easy. Yes, she's an English singer-songwriter, and she released that song back in September 2025. It's the fourth single from her second album, The Art of Loving, which was also released in the same day. That song went all the way to number two on the UK single charts, peaked at number five in the Billboard Hot 100, and became her second top 10 single in the US. Yes, she's is a worldwide singing sensation at the moment, Olivia Dean, and the song also went to number two here in Australia. Righto, look, I just want to bring something to your attention which I think is fairly impressive. This is something for everybody, you've got an opportunity to win a wonderfully wild winter competition here on the Sapphire Coast, and it's specifically aimed at Eden. Now, it's one of those unusual promotions where it's absolutely free. You don't have to do anything, just fill in a form and put it in. I think it's run by Tourism New South Wales, and it goes from the competition commenced on the 21st of this month, and it concludes on the 30th of June at 5 p.m. So plenty of time to get your registration in. So you can register in the following menu. You go to Win a Wonderfully Wild Winter on the Sapphire Coast via the competition page on the Sapphire Coast website and enter their details in the form provided. You enter your details in the form provided. Multiple competition entries are permitted within the competition period, but a unique email address must be used, which means, yes, you can put as many as you like, but you can't. You can only put one email address on it. What else does it say here? It's pretty impressive, actually. I'm not quite sure. I've been trying to work out who's running this. Anyhow, it's a fabulous prize. It's worth $1,500, and it's got to be taken, the prize, if you win it, it's got to be taken in August. So it's an August promotion. And what you will get is a two-night escape here in the Sapphire Coast. It's specifically in the wonderful town of Eden. You get two nights accommodation between Friday and Monday during the month of August 2026. And the choice of accommodation, pretty impressive. It's either at the Hotel Australasia, Seahorse Inn, or the Kurrajong Retreat. Now, Kurrajong Retreat is approximately a 45-minute drive from Eden. And winners are responsible for their own travel arrangements, but the property provides breakfast and dinner. There you go. You also get breakfast valued at $80 at the Eden Ground Cafe, dinner valued at $120 at the Hotel Australasia if you're staying at the Seahorse Inn, or the Seahorse Inn if you're staying at the Australasia. You'll also get a choice of the Pambu River Kayak Tour. That is fun. Or the Bilbarn Cultural Experience, which that'll be terrific as well. And to cap it off, you get a whale-watching cruise from Eden Wharf. I mean, there could be some whales around. There have been a few sighted just recently. And departures vary from morning to afternoon, depending on the dates chosen. And entry for two to the Eden Whale Killer Museum. What a fabulous couple of days. And all you have to do is find your way here. So if you've got friends or family who don't live locally but would like to participate in there, and there's an opportunity for them to, they want to come up and see you in Eden, for example's sake, or Marimbula, or anywhere around the Sapphire Coast, pop in an entry form for them. And, as I said, that'll just make it so much easier for them to come up here and just have a wonderful few days here in the beautiful Sapphire Coast. Okay, well, we'll get back to some more music, but I think that's fantastic. And as I said, I'm not quite sure. I think I got a feeling it's run by Tourism New South Wales, but, yeah, I'm just skipping through here at the moment. Oh, here it is. The promoter is, this is interesting, Sapphire Coast Destination Marketing. Don't know anything about this, of 2/45 Tuala Street, Pambula, NSW. There you go. So it may be just a Sapphire Coast tourism promotion. Great to see, though. Great to see, because anything that brings attention to area. And believe me, even though it's nice and fresh in August, it's still a beautiful part of the country to be in, even in the middle of winter. Okay, back to the music here on 2SEA. Friday on My Mind with me, Graham Wikes. Here we go. Yeah, Upper Decks, I'm going to play you a song from a singer I came across probably 12 months ago. Really impressed. His name is Ry Taylor, R-Y,
Taylor. He's a singer-songwriter and multi-instrumentalist, originally from northern New Mexico in the U.S. His music blends genres like Americana, acoustic groove, Latin jazz and alternate rock. I like him a lot. Back in 2016, he put out a song called Take Out Your Tongue. I'm just surprised. I mean, an album called Take Out Your Tongue. Surprised I hadn't heard of him before, but I came across this song and I think it's terrific. This is Ry Taylor with Peaches.

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Yes, Adelaide has one of the most world-renowned cover bands in the world called Henley Street Country Club. Yes, America rated them the number one, as I said, cover band in the world. Russia also has a fabulous cover band called Leonard and Friends, and they started out many years ago to be a Chicago cover band, as you can tell from that song, Does Anyone Really Know What Time It Is? And they've morphed into doing all sorts of songs, but they also are fantastic. Huge in America as well, and they do lots of tours now in the US, just fabulous musicianship from both those bands, Henley Street Country Club and the Leonard and Friends. If you love your classic rock and you want to hear it, just similar but different, yeah, check out both those bands. They do great covers. Just let's say, Trish, if you're out there listening, thanks for dropping me a line. That was great. Yes, I will see you on the way home. Now, of course, just a reminder, you are listening to Friday On My Mind with me, Graham Wykes, here every Friday morning between 9 and 11. Now, if you'd like me to play you a song, or you've got something you'd like me to say for you, or you've got something happening, you've got two ways to do it. You can either give me a call, 0484 93 93 44. Make sure you do it during a song and I'll be able to have a chat with you. Or to make it a little bit easier, if you want to drop me a line, a text message, you can do it on the same number. Yeah, 0484 93 93 44. Yeah, just do it like you would anybody else. Just put the phone number in and drop me a text. Love to hear from you. And I'd like to have a big shout out to Shakia up there at Tathra, Shaniqua. My apologies, Shaniqua, up there at Tathra, great listener of 2SEA. And Friday On My Mind is waiting for you, Shaniqua, to drop me a request. I'd love to play something for you as well. Right-ho, back to the music. Oh, sorry, before that, we heard from a terrific band called Young Gun Silver Fox. They are a London-based soft rock duo formed back in 2012, consisting of British singer-songwriter Andy Platts and American multi-instrumentalist Sean Lee. Their music has been best described as a modern reimagining of the classic West Coast adult-orientated studio sound of the mid to late 70s. Basically means they're a soft rock band. And that song I played for you this morning is You Can Feel It, from their 2015 album, West End Coast. Okay, back to the music. We're going back to New Zealand. Yes, a terrific band called Catch a Fire. They're an all Maori New Zealand roots reggae band from Hamilton. Catch a Fire was formed in Hamilton back in 1997. Originally as a Bob Marley tribute band. Of course, the band's name derives from Catch a Fire, which was the Wailers' debut album. And back in 2010, they put out an album called On the Road Again, an album that peaked at number 3 on the US Billboard reggae chart. And off that album, this is Catch a Fire with One Stop Shop.

0: letting me know that about that band. He quite often sends me a few things about different groups that he really likes, and this is one of his favourites at the moment. And I'm happy to be able to play it on my show, yes. And that song I just played for you then was called Starlight. It's their latest single they released in January of this year off their... I'm not quite sure. What's the latest album? Everything Glows, that was released in March 2026. Yeah, terrific trio they are. So there you go. Thanks for that, Don. And anybody else got requests or any thoughts about good songs I can play here on Friday on My Mind, easy listening radio show every Friday between 9 and 11 with me, Graham Wykes. Happy to do it for you. Time now is 9:56. Going to give you just a quick one, something a little bit different happening here on Sunday afternoon at the Woolloomla Hall. Yeah, it's Rowan and Nicolina. It's a violin and piano recital. It's, as I said, happening at 2:30 at the Woolloomla Hall. They're outstanding European musicians. Now, tickets are available from Try Booking, also the Cantaloupe Books in Bega, Lorikeet Lane in Marimbula, and also at the door on Sunday. Now, students and children are all free. Yeah, so they're just trying to open up an opportunity for to expose younger people to this really super interesting style of music. It's been around forever and a day, but that doesn't get played much in public. But yeah, so there's a great one. So a real class show coming to Woolloomla Hall this Sunday morning. 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